0: Having an eye injury, so she's wearing goggles on her face here tonight. And Shelton will serve first. They're going right to left here to open things up. Standing serve from Dak, and we're underway here in Shelton. Hansen the set to the left pin, and that attack is strong from Emery. Early 1-0 start for Shelton, and so Dak goes back to the service line. One ace on the season that came in their last game against Franklin. Hansen sets it up left pin. It's Emery again. Try to go cross court, but it ended up in the net. And it's back-to-back attacking errors for Emery and Minden. Just getting underway in the first set, and Dak, a senior, serves it back at Emery. Hansen right at the net, sets it up down the middle for Cederberg, and Cederberg pushes this one to the back left corner, and it gets the kill for Minden. Their first point and of the night leads to a side out, and Melena Emery rotates back to the service line. Six service aces on the season, five of which coming against Lexington last Thursday. This one goes back row. It's going to be set up by Pearson. Right pin attack. Going to be pushed long. Cross court attack from the right pin by Amaya Morgan. So tied up at two apiece in this first set. Emery setting up again from the middle of the backside. Jump serve with the right hand, and it's brought up by Kennedy. Pearson down the middle. Soft little touch over to Minden. And a point's going to be given to Shelton, as I believe we're going to have a violation against Minden. Serve the other direction from Shelton by Pearson. Left pin attack coming in. It bounces off the tape. And good luck for Minden as Reagan Carey's attack will drop for a kill, and it's 3-all in the first set. Couple substitutions coming for Minden as Joseph Simonizolowski, as well as Olivia Armstrong, into the game for Bailey Fries and Victoria Hansen. Minden running the 6-2. Armstrong, the second half of that two-setter team, serves it the other direction. Left pin attack coming from Kennedy. It's dug up by Emery. Dig goes over the net, pot back over, brought up by Minden. Carey brings it over the net, digs sent over, and Cederberg will deliver on that. Allie Cederberg with the kill. 4-3 Minden lead. And Cederberg's up to two kills on the night. Armstrong continuing from the service line. 4-3 lead for the Whippets in set number one. Serve goes off of Michalski. Poked over the net at the right pin, and we're going to have a net violation going against the Whippets and Joseph Simonizolowski. 4 apiece and a substitution for Shelton as Lily Wheezy checks in for Sonia Warner, and a serve from Michalski. Armstrong, right pin, Cederberg through the block attempt of Kennedy, and Cederberg with another big kill, and Minden still out in front. It's a 5-4 lead. Taking three of the last 4 points in this first set. Cederberg now back to serve, and it goes just behind the back right corner. And the service error, first of the night, for either team, ties this one up at 5 apiece. Ball set up, left pin attack, sent over and brought back up by Morgan. And now the attack on Minden's side by Simonizolowski. And a set dump by Jaylee Miller drops for the kill. 6-5 Shelton lead. Side out for Shelton, and Brooklyn Pearson standing serve. Cederberg, Armstrong, right pin, and sent back, but another dig from Shelton going back over the net, and Simonozalowski gets another kill. 16 all. Pearson, right pin, Kennedy up on the slide, and that attack can come from outside the pin, and Minden takes the point. Serving for Minden right now, libero Sophia Bergstrand, senior on the team, standing sir. That one dwindles to the far side of the court, and a drop out of bounds, and another service error for Minden. Kennedy, the jump serve for Shelton, and back-to-back service errors for both teams gives Minden an 8-7 lead. Early set number one, and Victoria Hansen, Bailey Freeze back in for the Whippets. Serve goes back. Amichalski. Pearson sets it up left side. Through the block, Amaya Morgan gets the kill. This one's tied up at 8 apiece. And now Lily Wheezy checks out as Sonya Warner checks back in. Hansen. Right pin, Kaylee Carr, and it's dug up by Shelton in the back row. Free ball coming for Minden. Hansen down the middle, soft little touch, brought up by Dak. Pearson, back row attack coming from Kennedy. Cederberg the dig. Hansen back to Cederberg, back row attack of her own, and it's dug up by Pearson. Dak looking for Morgan, and Morgan's soft little touch can't quite get over the net. And it's 9-8 Minden. Carr serves at Morgan. Pearson brings it up. Free ball coming for Minden. Victoria Hansen left side. Tack at the pin. Strong from Elena Emery. Emery picks up the kill. Her first of the night. And it's a two-point Minden lead. Serve from Carr. Shelton trying to bring it back around and unable to do so. 3-point lead for Minden. Back down the middle, and getting over the net is Michalski. Hansen down the middle, Allie Cederberg finishes with another kill. Allie Cederberg gives Minden a 12-8 lead, and that brings us to a Shelton timeout. We'll step aside. Minden leading Shelton 12-8 in the first set here on 98.9 The Vibe.
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0: Back in Shelton out of the timeout. And Kaylee Carr serving for Minden with a 12-8 Whippet lead. And then Cederberg down the middle, but it's dug back up by Kennedy. Carr races to it. Hansen sets it up left pin for Emery. Shelton looking for a side out. Down by Morgan, and we're going to have another violation. This one goes against Allie Cederberg. And Coach Julie Ratka going over to the down official for clarification. Side out for Shelton achieved and served from Dak. Hansen down the middle for Cederberg. Dug up by Dak and sent over by Morgan. Hansen dumps it over the net, but blocking it back is Camilo Michalski. Michalski makes it back-to-back points for Shelton as Minden leads the opening set 12-10. Dak, another standing serve, goes back row. At carry. Right pin, it's blocked back again by Michalski. And it's going to fall over the net. Shelton back within one. 3 points in a row out of the timeout from the Bulldogs. And this serve from Dak tips past the tape. And left pin attack from Emery goes past the back line. And it's four in a row. 12 apiece in the opening set. And the Shelton crowd starting to get into it. Coach Ratka holding on to her timeouts at the moment. Hansen. Back row, two-handed set over the net by Carr, but a miscommunication by Shelton will let that drop for a Whippet kill and a side out. 13-12, Whippet's lead. Elena Emery at the service line. Goes at Morgan. Popped up in the air. And it's blocked back, the attack from Michalski. And now Kennedy gets it over the net for Shelton. Hansen sets up Cederberg down the middle and delivers a ferocious attack. And it's another two-point lead for Minden. Allie Cederberg, who enters tonight with 53 kills for Minden, already up to five on the night. 14-12, Minden lead. Emery jumps serve, back row. Morgan, and Dak is going to try to race to it and can't get to it. And that's an ace serve for Milena Emery. Three-point Minden lead straight off of a four-point run from Shelton. Pearson gets it to Morgan, blocked back. Carey and Cederberg tag teaming on that block. Jump serve from Emery. Michalski down the middle, block back again. It's back-to-back blocks from Carey and Cederberg. 17-12 now, the Minden lead in the opening set. And Coach Engel holding on to his final timeout. Emery the jump serve. Michalski. And free ball coming from Minden. Hansen. Cederberg on the attack. Dak racing back to it off the dig from Kennedy. And Cederberg with another kill to make it a six-point Minden lead. Emery, jump serve. Goes at Michalski. Pearson, Kennedy left pin. Push too strong. 7-point Minden lead. And Milena Emery will stay in the serving rotation. Serve goes over the net, brought back over by Cederberg, and Morgan over the net for Shelton, and another error going against Cederberg, and Allie Cederberg still confused about what that error is about. That's the second time she's been flagged for it, but it gives Shelton a much needed side out. Amaya Morgan serves it. Diving down low as Emery to dig it up.

0: serves with the right hand. Sheldon gets the ball back. Michkowski down the middle and digging that one up is Minden. Ryland Johnson gets it over the net. Another dig that gets over the net. And Jaylee Miller comes up with a kill and part by it. Timeout taken by Minden, and 3 points in a row for Shelton as Minden leads the Bulldogs 19-15 from Shelton. 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
0: Quick timeout, and out of the timeout, Minden ends the Shelton run with an Allie Cederberg kill. Minden now leads the Bulldogs 20-15. Armstrong at the back line to serve. She goes out. Morgan brought up by Pearson. Left pin attack. Kennedy. And Olivia Kennedy picks up a big kill for Shelton as they respond to the Minden point with a kill of their own. Now down just four in this opening set. Elijah Mosier with you on 98.9 The Vibe on this Tuesday night. As Louise checks in for Sonya Warner. Back to serve for Shelton, Camila Michalski. Sets up a right hand jump serve at the back row, and it's going to fall past the back line. Minden now just 4 points away from the set one win. At the service line, Gabby Lee. Pearson, left pin, Kennedy down left side and gets the kill. Both teams exchanging points in this late portion of the first set. Now the lead checks out. Allie Cederberg back in for Minden. Brooklyn Pearson the serve. Brought up by Carr. Armstrong left pin back to Carr. That's tipped by Shelton. They say they didn't touch it as it went off the tape. But we play on, an attacking error coming from Carey. Brooklyn Pearson, the junior setter, delivers this one back to Minden. Emery, Armstrong, lead pin for Carr. Soft little touch as brought up in the air by Pearson, and responding that time is Reagan Carey. Minden now just 3 points away from the set one win. And a timeout is going to be taken by Shelton. That's their second and final timeout in this opening set. Minden leads Shelton 22-18 on 98.9 The Vibe.
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0: Minden trying to finish out set number one and close it out against Shelton. Elijah Mosier with you on this Tuesday night on 98.9 The Vibe. Shelton just used their second and final time.

0: timeout in this first set as Minden leads it 22-18. Lexi Anderson serves for Minden. Back over the net by Miller. Now up the middles, the attack. And attacking there the other direction by Lily Wheezy. Sets Minden 2 points away. Lexi Anderson, just a freshman, playing libero for Minden. Standing serve goes back row on Michalski. Pearson, back row attack coming from Morgan. Cederberg the dig. Armstrong, right pin. The attack coming goes through the block, and Melena Emery sets up set point for Minden. 24-18, the Whippets have been rolling through this opening set, 13 kills and a couple of blocks. Two-hand set over the net by Pearson. Emery and Minden reset, and the ball gets brought over the net. Block at the net, brought back up and played by Miller. Left pin, Kennedy. Dug up by Armstrong. Cederberg sets up Carr. Brings it over the net. Now here comes Shelton. Kennedy again on the left pin. Off the block, and Shelton survives another point. Grace Stack checks back in for Shelton as Jaylee Miller gets the seat on the bench. Olivia Kennedy, the junior outside here, with the jump serve, and it's brought back up in the air by the Whippets. Carr, the attack with the right hand. Michalski, the dig. And now Kennedy, a back row swing, and that one's going to go off of Carey, and it's back-to-back kills for Kennedy. Still a four-point lead for Minden, 24-20. It's now set point number three for the Whippets. Trying to finish out set number one here in Shelton. Kennedy sets things up. Carey, Armstrong, down the middle, the swing and attack goes off of Kennedy, back in play, and Kennedy will get it back over the net for Shelton. Armstrong, left pin for Carr, and that one sent back by Shelton and Grace Stack. Three-point set now. This is a three-point run from Shelton. Kennedy the serve. Carr. Emery goes into the Minden bench, and Carr gets it back over the net. Pearson sets up Morgan at the left pin. That one's going to drop as it gets a touch. 24-22 Minden. And Shelton's not willing to give up on this first set. Minden has one timeout remaining if they choose to use it. Kennedy setting up another serve. This one falls into the net. And Minden takes set number one, 25-22 over Shelton. We'll step aside, second set. Coming up next here on 98.9 The Vibe.
1: The Shelton Locker in Shelton is a very proud supporter of the Bulldogs and would like to take the time to wish the athletes and coaches good luck in the game tonight. We know how hard each of you work, in and out of the game, and we're so lucky to be part of an encouraging team here in Shelton and love serving such a great community for years. So when you're looking for the freshest meat and the friendliest people, Shelton Locker is the place to go. Shelton Locker says, go Bulldogs!
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0: Finishing up set one in Shelton as Minden takes it 25-22. And early stat leaders for Minden, Allie Cederberg, 7 kills, 2 apiece from Elena Emery and Reagan Carey, and 1 for Joseph Simon-Zolowski and Kaylee Carr. On the other side, Shelton, Olivia Kennedy leads with 4 kills, 2 apiece from Maya Morgan and Jaylee Miller, and 1 from Camila Bichalski. Both teams setting up for the second set on the court right now for Minden is Hanson, Carey, Carr, as well as Cederberg, Emery, and finally Ryland Johnson. For Shelton on the court, it's Dak as well as Michkalski, Pearson, Kennedy, Warner, and Morgan. Minden will serve first to get this second set underway. Carr, the jump serve, goes back row at Kennedy. Dak, Morgan, free ball coming for Minden. Cederberg, the dig, hands, sets it up, and Cederberg gets it over the net. Hanson, left pin off the block attempt, and Shelton the attack, and Morgan the kill. Amaya Morgan gets the first point of set number two. And so Dak now rotates back to the service line for Shelton. Carey, Carr, and now Emery back over the net. Michalski dumped over the net by Pearson, and a long dig back over the net. And now we're going to have an error go against Shelton, and so Minden will take the point. One apiece is Melina Emery. With a jump serve for Minden. Michalski, Peterson sets it up for Michalski. And Carr the dig. Carey over the net with a right-hand attack. Pearson down the middle for Michalski. That one's going to go off the tip. And Michalski the kill for Shelton, and they're back in front. Now Miller checks in for Grace Dak as Amaya Morgan rotates back to the service line for Shelton. Carey receives it. Hanson sets it up right pin for Johnson. Pearson, left pin, Kennedy, cross-court attack, and gets it to go down. Coach Engel has said for Shelton that moving Kennedy ahead of that Franklin quad last Thursday from the middle to the outside has really created a spark to the Shelton offense, and they now lead 3-1 in set number two. Carey, the left hand attack, it's blocked back. Hanson now flips it to the right side, and Ryland Johnson sets it on down. Her first kill of the night brings Minden within one as they reach a side out, and Armstrong, as well as Simon and Ozalowski, check back in. Hanson and Johnson check on out. Olivia Armstrong, the sophomore setter, over the net, and Kennedy the reception. Pearson back to Kennedy on the left pin, off the tape, and dug up by Armstrong. Minden on the attack, and free ball is coming for Shelton, but a miscommunication on who was getting it leads to a Kaylee Carr kill. Three all in the second set. Minden took the first set 25-22. Armstrong sets back up. Jump serve with the right hand goes at Kennedy. Morgan back to Kennedy. Soft little lollipop touch over the net. Carr sets it up, hammered over the net, and it's pushed long by Simona Zolowski. Another direction. Lily Wiese checks in for Warner. Serve from Michalski. Minden trying to respond, get a side out. Cederberg, right pin attack. It's popped up in the air by Shelton, and they manage to get it back over the net. Armstrong back to Cederberg, and this time can't stop it twice in a row. Jalen Miller managed to get the dig the first time around, but this time ain't got away from her, and this one's tied up at four apiece in set number two. Cederberg back to the service line for Minden. Jump serve, dug up in the air by Kennedy. Kennedy is standing attack. Armstrong, left pin, Kaylee Carr. And Kaylee Carr increasing her kill total on the night as it's up to three. Minden back in front of this second set, 5-4. Jump serve. Push long, and another attacking error for both these teams as this set ties up at five apiece. Pearson with the serve for Shelton. Carr sends it over the net. Pearson, long digs, sent back over by Simona Zolowski, and now back row attack Michalski. Cederberg gets down low for the dig in the back row. Right pin, it's Carey, who sends it on over from Minden. Pearson sets up Kennedy on the outside. And that one's finally brought up by the freshman and Milena Emery. Olivia Kennedy continuing to hammer on the attack. She's up to six kills on the night as Shelton leads Minden 6-5. Shelton also trying to battle back to even the matchup at a set apiece. Carr, Armstrong, back to the left side, and Carr, and net violation going against Shelton as Jaylee Miller got into the net. Both these teams have been trying to clean up the errors, and so far in early set number two, both teams sitting at 27 errors combined. Pearson sets up Kennedy right side. It's blocked back. And then a pair of blocks exchange. And this time, Morgan manages to get the ball over the net. Armstrong down the middle. Simona Zolowski attack goes to the left. And Shelton does not know how they pulled that off. But big celebration that time for the Bulldogs. 7-6 Shelton lead. Substitutions both sides. Olivia Kennedy sets up to serve for Shelton. Popped up in the air by Carr. Carver gets it back from Armstrong as that sets too close to the net. And that's going to go down as an error for Olivia Armstrong. 2-point lead for Shelton. Still early on in set number two. Kennedy, another jump serve, and it's going to be an ace serve this time for Kennedy. 3 points in a row for Shelton. They lead it 9-6 in set number two. Strong rotation here for the Bulldogs. And it's going to be back-to-back service aces. Kennedy's attack went back middle at Cederberg, and Cederberg was unable to contain the attack, and it's a 10-6 Shelton lead. Kennedy goes back row, and it's brought him up in the air. Hansen, Armstrong right side for Emery, and her attack lands into the net. 5-point Shelton lead. This set was tied up at six apiece just a little while ago, and now Kendi at the service line doing some damage as she gets her third service ace on this rotation, and that leads to a Minden timeout with Shelton leading 12-6 in set number two. Minden leads the match 1-0. We'll be back in 30 seconds on 98.9 The Vibe.
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0: Back in Shelton as Minden in their first timeout of the second set, as Shelton on a 6-point run. After Olivia Kennedy got to the service line, and she has 3 of the 6 points just from the service line in this stretch. Andrew Mosier with you on 98.9 The Vibe. I'm glad you're tuned in with us on this Tuesday night. Kennedy's serve brought up in the air by Bertrand. Carr sends it over the net. Dak, left side for Morgan. Bertrand, Armstrong, left pin for Kaylee Carr. And this one's going to bounce off the block of Shelton, and Minden gets a much-needed side out. Hansen as well as Johnson back in for the Whippets, and Victoria Hansen to serve for Minden. And talking with Coach Ratka last week, Victoria Hansen been dealing with an eye injury and was expecting to see her back tonight. And indeed, she's back in the lineup this time with some goggles, and she'll dig the ball up after this Shelton attack. Right side, Kaylee Carr dug up by Kennedy. Left pin, Morgan. Sent back by Johnson and Carr. And back-to-back points coming for Minden. Hansen, another serve. This one lands in the net. Shelton gets the side out. And now back on is Warner for Wheezy. Wheezy sets up for the serve. Shelton leading Minden by 5. Serve goes at Bergstrand. Hansen sets up left pin for Emery. And Milena Emery picks up the kill. Also picking up this Minden legacy right where it left off after her older sister off at Hastings College now playing college volleyball. Pearson, left pin for Michalski. She gets the touch and the kill. Shelton up 5. Dak still at the service line, and excuse me, Myla Emery acting courty, not Hastings College, and just down the road in Seward as Allie Cederberg with another attack down the middle from Minden. Gets the whip, it's the side out, and draws that deficit within 4. 14-10, Shelton lead in set number 2. Minden took set number 1 by 3. Lena Emery for the jump serve goes at Kennedy. Pearson from the front row up the middle for Michalski, and it's blocked back by Allie Cederberg. 3-point set as Minden continues to try and battle back. Serve from Emery at Michalski. Morgan pops it up in the air back to Michalski. Emery, Hansen. Left pin for Carey, pops it up. Hansen, left side for Morgan. Carey manages to dig it up. And this ball's not going to quite get back over as Emery was racing to try to get to that one. And couldn't quite get back over the net in 3 touches. Dak checks out. Miller back in for Shelton. Jump serve coming from Morgan. Hansen, right side. And the attack from Johnson spins to the right off of her hand. And it'll be attacking error. 16-11, Shelton. Bailey Freeze now in for Johnson. Serve from Morgan, powerful attack, and it goes off of Carr and behind the Minden bench. 17-11, and timeout number two taken by Minden. They're down 6, 17-11 in the second set. We'll be back to pick things back up in set number two right after this on 98.9 The Vibe.
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0: Coming out of the second timeout of the set, and Minden, after taking the first set, trying to battle back in set number two. Shelton leading 17-11. They're on a three-point run. Serve from Morgan, picked up in the air by Carey. Hansen back to Morgan, blocked back by a tag team, Matrowski and Pearson. Seven-point Shelton lead. Trying to tie this matchup at a set apiece. Jaylee Amaya Morgan received by Carr, and now let's pin attack for Allie Cederberg. And she'll take the kill and the side out for Minden as Armstrong and Simonizolowski check back in. Cederberg really led the charge for the Whippets in the opening set, and getting her heated back up here in set number two is going to be huge if they're going to try to surge back in this one. Armstrong the serve. Morgan, left side to Kennedy. Passing in the middle of the court. Armstrong, left side, Carey back into the tape. And Shelton now 6 points away from closing out the second set. Weesey checks in for Morgan. And on the other side, Patton Deliria checks in for Reagan Carey. Jump serve from Michalski and Shelton. Armstrong right side to flying Hallie Cederberg. And there is no slowing down that attack as Minden picks up the side out. A serve from Cederberg goes just past the sideline on the left side. And side out goes back the other direction to Shelton. Pearson standing serve. Cederberg. Armstrong left pin for Carr. Now they rule to be off of a Shelton touch, and it gets down. Shelton fans had been wondering about four touches as that one clearly also touched the tape, but the up judge said it got a tip of Shelton. 20-14 now in set number two in favor of Shelton. Serve from Minden. Pearson, right side. Olivia Kennedy tries to slide on up and can't quite get up to it. And it's back-to-back points for Minden. Minden, who's out of timeouts. Not the same for Shelton, who still has both of theirs remaining, but this time the serve from Delera goes into the net. Kendi sets it to serve. Cederberg. Armstrong to Carr. Morgan pops it up in the air. Bent over by Kennedy. Armstrong down the middle. Simon Zolowski has her attack dug up. Morgan from the left pin. Cederberg brings it back up. And Carr the attack. Rally keeps on going. It's extended. Morgan left side. Blocked back by Simon Zolowski and Emery. Five-point set, 21-16. Shelton leads over Minden as Minden picks up a side out. Victoria Hansen to serve for the Whippets. Goes back row up Morgan. Pearson, right side and deck. Gets to go off the block of Emery. Now 3 points away is Shelton. Trying to finish up set number two. 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Learn more at doan.edu. And Rutz Heating and Air, as well as Rivals Bar and Grill, can do without all of our fantastic sponsors. One of the serve for Shelton. And he sent over the net by Cederberg. Back up the middle for Michalski. Cederberg, big pancake dig. Sent over by Emery. Left side, Morgan gets over the net for Shelton. Hansen, left side from Lena Emery, blocked back, popped up in the air by Delera. Right side, Kaylee Carr gets the kill to end the rally. As Minden trying to see if they can string Shelton back into this one. Lippitt's currently down 5 in set number 2. They lead the match 1-0. Kaylee Carr, the serve, popped up in the air by a Warner. Hansen down the middle. Allie Cederberg right at Kennedy. And Kennedy can't quite pop that one back up as Allie Cederberg up to 12 kills on the night in just the first two sets. 22-18 is the Shelton lead. Kaylee Carr currently serving for Minden. Serve goes out Warner. Pearson. Left side from Michalski. Carr the dig. Hansen sets it back to Cederberg, and it the dig sent back over the net. And another dig from Carr, but it's put back over by Michalski. Michalski wasn't going to let that happen. As Carr came up previously on the earlier dig and left an open space in the backside. 23-18, Shelton, Dak with the serve. Carr pops it up in the air. And Carr's going to be credited with an error on that one to set up the Shelton set point as the ball flew over the banister setting up the net. Hansen, left side, Emery. Kennedy, Pearson, left side, Morgan to try to finish off this set. Can't quite get it, goes out to the near side. Set point number 2 coming for Shelton. They lead the set by 5. And one away from tying up the match at a set apiece as freshman Melena Emery sets to serve for Minden. Shelton home crowd on their feet. Kennedy the reception, Pearson pops it up in the air and over the net by Morgan. Blocked back. Morgan again. Another block. Hansen. Carr. Left side. That's going to be dug up out of bounds. It'll go down as a kill for Tatum Delira. Minions eclipse 20. Set point number 3 for Shelton. And service ace this time for Emery. Ball was popped up in the air by Shelton, but Morgan couldn't quite get to it, and it leads to the first timeout of the set from Shelton as Minden strung three in a row. It's 24-21 in set number two. Aaron Shelton will step aside and be back in 30 seconds on 98.9 The Vibe.
5: I kind of have several roles. 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
0: Back in Shelton as the Bulldogs look to close out set number two over Minden and tie this matchup at a set apiece. Elijah Mosher with you on 98.9 The Vibe. Emery the jump serve from Minden. Morgan Michalski sends it over the net from Shelton. Popped up in the air by Emery. Free ball coming courtesy of Cederberg. Michalski dumps it over the net. And she's going to be tied for a double touch. Minden now within two. Set point number four coming, and this one sent back over the net, and Minden can't cover, and Michalski with a stunned look on her face as her dig went over the net and ended up being a kill as Shelton takes set number two, 25-22. We'll step aside and be back for set number three next on 98.9 The Vibe.
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0: Set three about ready to get underway from Shelton as Minden and the Bulldogs are tied up at a set apiece. Elijah Mosher with you on 98.9 The Vibe. Allie Cederberg leads. Minden with 12 kills, 6 for Kaylee Carr. And Shelton on the other way, Olivia Kennedy leaves away. It was six. Metalski has four. Just won by Shelton. Now the Emery brought up in the air by Warner. Back row attack. Kennedy lands in the net. And Minden gets on the leaderboard first in set number three. Minden going left to right. Shelton right to left. Minden in the purple. Shelton in black. Emery the serve. Lands in the net. One apiece in set number three. Both teams winning the set 25-22. Minden got the first. Shelton got the second as Bertrand checks in for Emery. On the other side, back checks down and Miller's in. Morgan the serve, back row at Cedarburg. Excuse me, at Carr. Hansen left side for Carey, and that's a big time block by Michalski. Morgan serves a 2-1 lead. This one drops in front of Bertrand. And it's a 3-1 Shelton lead to begin set number three. Back at Carr. Hansen pops it up in the air left side for Cedarburg. And Cedarburg gets the kick. 1 point set. Served by Ruby Reynolds. Sets up left side for Kennedy and Shelton. And Olivia Kennedy with another kill. Makes it 4-2 Shelton. Just about ready to start the 8 o'clock hour on this Tuesday night. Lily Weezy checks in for Sonya Warner. Michalski, right hand jump serve. Emery lets it go past the back line as that one just a little too long. And a serving error for Shelton. Alexi Anderson at the service line for Minden. Down one in this third set. Kennedy, Pearson. Back to Kennedy. Soft little touch. Anderson thought she got it. But they're going to say it dropped down. And Kennedy picks up the kill. 5-3 Shelton leads. Now rotating back to the service line is Pearson. Serve at the back row in Carr. Set up by Reynolds. Right side attack. And that one drops for Reagan Carey. Ruby Reynolds had been one of these two servers last week from Minden with Olivia Armstrong. Well, Hansen had been out. Now playing setter for the Whippets here in set three. Carry the serve. Pearson sets up left side for Miller. Attacks too strong. Five apiece in set number three. Winner of this set gets the advantage heading into set number four. Carey, jump serve. Kennedy, Morgan, pops it up. Miller, two hand over the net. Carr, left pin, into the net. And Shelton gets the side out. 6-5, Shelton leads. Jack back in for Miller. And rotating to the service line is Olivia Kennedy. Kennedy having a solid night for Shelton. Jump serve, back row at Cedarburg. Reynolds, left side for Carr. Dug up by Pearson. Dak to the left side, and Morgan gets it over the net just barely. And now down the middle, the attack from Simon and Zolowski's dug back over the net. Cedarburg sets up Carr, south little touch, it trucks down. Kaylee Carr with the kill. Six apiece. Left side. Off the block. Minden regroups. Emery off the tape and gets it to drop on down. 7-6 Minden lead in set number three. Serve from Minden. Pearson, left side, Morgan. Emery the dig, Hansen, right side, Kaylee Carr. Majalski the dig in the back row, and now Olivia Kennedy with a back row swing that's dug up by Cedarbert. Emery, dug up by Kennedy. Pearson, back row attack, Majalski. Battle at the net, drops on down, and Minden picks up the kill. 3-point run for Minden. 8-6 lead in the early beginnings of set three. Victoria Hansen serving for the Whippets. Back row at Warner. Pearson. Morgan. Cross-court attack drops on the line. Sonya Warner back in for Wheezy. Shelton down one. Hansen left side for Emery. Blocked back. Bandon manages to regroup and Carr sends it over the net, but it drops past the back line. And it's 8-all in set number three. Warner the serve. That one, Trist past the back line. Points being exchanged now. As Kaylee Carr sets up the jump serve and sends that one into the net. Nine all. Down the middle, Cedarbert blocked back, Michalski. Camila Michalski with a big block to give Shelton a lead in set number three. Match tied up at a set apiece and set three has been quite even. Dak, back row at Carr. Hansen, left side, Emery. Elena Emery drops it in just in front of the back line. And all. Emery jumps, serves. This one hits the top of the tape and falls back on the Minden side. Morgan serving for Shelton. Carey. Down the middle from Cedarbert. Miller brings it up. Kennedy left pin attack into the net. Substitutions, two for Minden. As Ruby Reynolds checks back in, as does Joseph Simmons of Olowski. Reynolds to serve. Michalski, Pearson, back to Michalski, gets it over the net, popped up into the air. Reynolds right side. Simmons Olowski finishes off with the kill. Simmons Olowski, sophomore, this is at 5-9, gets the kill from the right pin. It is Minden a 1-point lead. Reynolds served down the right line. Just outside. Twelve apiece in set number three as Wheezy checks back in for Warner. Michalski serves. Popped up in the air by Carey. Two hands over the net by Reynolds. Pearson dumps it over the net. and drops on down. That's a perfectly executed set dump by Brooklyn Pearson. And Shelton to give the Bulldogs a 13-12 lead. Michkalski. Back row at Emery. The reception went back over the net, and Emery and Minden can't quite pull it back together. Three in a row for Shelton. 14-12, set number three, Bulldogs lead. Bergstrand. Reynolds sets it up left side for Carey. Bounce on down, nice little lollipop touch. Gets Minden back within one. Zaderberg was going to rotate to the back line, but substituting in is Tatum DeLira. And DeLira will actually handle the serve for Minden. And the Whippets will try to see if they can tie this one back up. DeLira's serve goes at Kennedy. Morgan, Michkalski gives Minden a free ball. Set up, left pin. And Carr's attack goes into the net. Cedarburg back in for DeLira as Shelton picks up the side out and rotates to the back line. Pearson the serve. Bergstrand. Reynolds right pin for Carey. Dug back over the net by Pearson. Last side attack now, Minden and Carr. Pearson. Miller, back row attack, Michkalski. Reynolds sets it up right side, Carey. Another soft touch over the net for Shelton. Kennedy, left pin attack. Gets it to drop off the touch. 16-13 at Shelton, and timeout taken by Coach Ratka in Minden in this third set. Shelton currently with the lead, trying to set up a one-set advantage. We'll step aside and be back in a moment on 98.9 The Vibe.
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0: Set number three picks back up and an impressive defense by Shelton. Bring the ball back up in the air by Pearson and Morgan. And on Morgan, Pearson left pin for Kennedy off the touch. Dug up in the air by Reynolds. Carr sets up Carey. Punched over the net by Pearson. Cedarburg left pin in for Carr. And Kaylee Carr picks up the kill and breaks up the Shelton run. 16-14, Shelton leads in set number three. Match tied up at a set apiece. Alonzo Mosher with you on 98.9 The Vibe. Kaylee Carr up to 8 kills on the night. Second on the team next to Allie Cedarburg's 13. Carey. Serve, and that one drops right in front of Kennedy. And Reagan Carey gets the ace serve to bring Minden within one. Minden's coming off their first timeout of the set. Shelton still has both remaining. Carey's jump serve right back at Kennedy, and it's back-to-back service aces. We're tied up at 16 apiece. Fourth service ace of the night from Minden. Falls the third, and this time Carey's a serve lands in the net. And Shelton picks up a side out. Nearing the conclusion of set number three, Shelton leads Minden 17-16. Olivia Kennedy to serve for the Bulldogs. Goes back row one, Cedarburg. Reynolds, right side, looking at Emery. The dig gets sent back over the net by Shelton. Reynolds, left pin for Carr. Michalski, back, left side, and Morgan. Reynolds sets back up Carr, and Carr delivers with a big kill to tie things back up at 17 apiece. Hansen as well as Freeze back into the match for Minden. Simmons, Olowski, and Reynolds get a seat on the bench. Hansen serve goes at Kennedy. Pearson, left side from Morgan. Down the line, Cedarburg pops it up in the air. Hansen left side for Emery. Cross-court attack dug up by Morgan. Dumped over the net. Another kill by Brooklyn Pearson. She gets the set dump again. And now Warner checks back in for Wheezy. 18-17 Shelton. Winner of this set could win it in four. Loser will have to try and see if they can force a fifth. Left side attack, Emery. And attack comes from the outside, the pins. 2-point lead for Shelton. Warner, the serve, standing serve with the right hand. Cedarburg, Hansen, jump up attack from Carr. Pearson, right side, Dak. Dak tries to go cross court, Cedarburg the dig. Hansen sets up Emery from the back row, and the ball is blocked back by Michalski. Timeout, Minden. Shelton leads the Whippets 20-17 in set number three with the match tied up at a set apiece. We'll step aside. Be back in a moment on 98.9 The Vibe.
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0: Third set, picking up action in Shelton. Bulldogs leading Minden 20-17. Elijah Mosier with you on 98.9 The Vibe. Sonya Warner the serve for Shelton. Out of the Minden second and final timeout of this set. Carr, the attack. Pearson sets up Kennedy in the back row. Back row. There's Cedarburg who can't recover. And Olivia Kennedy with a big time kill to set up a 4-point advantage for Shelton. Warner back to the service line for the Bulldogs. Match tied up at a set apiece, so this set is a big one. Carr sets up Cedarburg in the back row. Miller, Pearson back to Miller on the left side. That one doesn't get past the net. Cedarburg's been stuck in the back row for majority of this set. Now Kaylee Carr at the service line for Minden. Warner, Dak, Miller over the net, Cedarburg, Hansen up the middle, joust to the net, tipped over by Michalski. Minden regrouping, Emery the left pin attack, and drops it down off of Kennedy. 2-point set, 21-19, Shelton has the lead. On the back end of set three. Kaylee Carr with the serve. Warner, Pearson, left side for Michalski. And a diving Emery picks that ball up off the ground. And an attack from Carr, rejected by Michalski. 22-19 at Shelton. Michalski, six blocks on the night. As down Gray Stack with the serve for the Bulldogs lands in the net.

and four to get them back within two. Anson frees check out. Simmons, Zolowski, and Reynolds back in for the Whippets. Reynolds serves at Michalski. Pearson left side, and Kennedy, her attack pushed too strong, and Minden's within one. 23-22 in set number three. Match tied up at a set apiece, and Reynolds serving again for Minden. Goes at Michalski. Pearson tries to get it over the net. Minden looking for a lift violation, doesn't get one. Now carry on the attack. Popped up in the air by Miller. Morgan. Michalski over the net to Minden. Carr. Reynolds left side for Carey. Two hand over the net. Miller. Michalski left pin for Kennedy. That goes outside the pin, and we're tied up at 23 apiece. And a timeout's going to be taken by Shelton and Coach Angle. 23 all in set number three, and the Minden faithful giving their team a rounding ovation. This timeout is brought to you by ENT Physicians of Kearney, taking care of you since 1994. They're located where you need them, specializing in you. 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When you need them, they'll be there for you. Ruby Reynolds setting up to serve for Minden. Set three tied up at 23 apiece. Pearson left side for Kennedy. Soft little touch into the donut on the left side. And Shelton arrives at set point. 24-23 and a chance to take a 2-1 set advantage into the fourth set. Wheezy in for Warner. And Camila Michalski to serve the set point for Shelton. Cedarburg. Reynolds back to Cedarburg on the right pin. Morgan the dig. Pearson left side. And Kennedy. Cedarburg quick dig. Ryan pops it up. And Carr gets it over the net. Pearson left side. Kennedy blocked back. Tag team. Simmons, Zolowski, and Cedarburg. All in set number three. Lexi Anderson, the freshman, now to serve for Minden. Big decisive set number three. Anderson serve goes at Kennedy, and it's back over the net. And Carr sends it back to Minden. Excuse me, back to Shelton, and it drops. 25-24 Minden. And set point number one of the third set coming for Minden. But first, the second and final timeout of this set going to be taken by Shelton. 25-24 is the Minden lead as both these teams been battling throughout the night. Allie Cedarburg, 14 kills, 10 for Kaylee Carr, 6 from Elena Emery, and 5 for Reagan Carey. On the other side, Shelton's led by Olivia Kimby with 11 kills, as Amaya Morgan adds 5 and Michalski with 4. Michalski's been big up the middle for Shelton with the blocking game, and she has 6 kills on the night. 6 blocks on the night, excuse me. Setting up for the conclusion of set number three. No team remaining with a timeout. And we couldn't do without our partners in Ravana Sanitation. They say your trash is our treasure, and they're serving Buffalo County for business or residential service. Ravana Sanitation is your trash collection connection. Set point for Minden, and a serve from Anderson beyond the back line. And it's 25 all. Pearson serving for Shelton.
Emery pumps it up.

0: Joust at the net. Al Minden going back at it. Set over by Simon Zielowski. Kennedy left pin for Shelton. Cedarburg. Reynolds. Karn left pin for the Whippets. Pearson. Miller. Over the net by Kennedy. Reynolds sets up Kari on the right side. Carey's attack dug up by Michalski. Free ball coming from Minden if they can regroup. Joust at the net. Set down by Kaylee Carr. 26-25 Whippets lead, and they're on to set point number two and set number three. Both teams have had at least a set point in this third set, and one of these two teams will take a 2-1 set advantage into set number four. Carry the serve at Kennedy. Left an attack coming from Miller. Reynolds pops it up in the air. Cedarburg sets up Carr on the left side. Cross court dug up by Miller. Pearson left side, Kennedy. And now another error going against Minden as ties this thing back up at 26 apiece. The down official's been quite stingy with his center line rule, as Minden's been tagged with it for a few times tonight. Kennedy the serve for Shelton. Reynolds left side in Carr. Off the tape, and Shelton will have set point number two. 27-26. Sheldon fans trying to cheer their Bulldogs on to a set three win. Minden fans trying to keep their Whippets in it. Olivia Kennedy the serve. Past the back line, it's 27 all. More substitutions from Minden as Victoria Hansen as well as Bailey Freeze check back into the game for Minden. Hansen, the jump serve. Kennedy popped up in the air by Pearson. Miller in front of the net, and miscommunication on Minden's part gives Shelton set point number three off of an Amaya Morgan kill. Sonya Warner in for Wheezy. 28-27, Shelton. Serve off of Cedarburg. Carr races back to get in. Cedarburg tries to get over the net. Can't quite do so. And Shelton can feel it. They take set number three, 29-27 over Minden. Big time set victory by the Bulldogs to take a 2-1 set advantage into set number four. We'll step aside, and the fourth set is coming up next on 98.95.
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0: It's been a fascinating matchup here in Shelton tonight as Minden took set one, 25-22, but the Bulldogs have rallied on back. They took set two, 25-22, and then this third set, which was a classic, ended up a 29-27 Bulldogs win. And now we're getting set for set number four here in Shelton. Elijah Mosier with you on 98.95 as we're approaching 8:30 on the night. Cedarburg leading the way for Minden, 14 kills, 11 for Kaylee Carr, 6 from Elena Emery on the other side. Shelton led by Olivia Kennedy with 11 kills. Amaya Morgan adds 6. Big difference so far in this one has been the fact that Shelton has been taking advantage of the Minden errors. 40 errors for Minden Knight, 30 for Shelton. And so that's just kind of where the differences are getting set up at. And if talking with Rodney Engel, head coach of Shelton, in his first season back at the helm, he's just talking about how the team needs to worry about them and not about Minden and playing their game and limiting their errors, and that seems to be working for them so far tonight. On the other side, Minden trying to get back into the win column with a pretty young roster and trying to finish. That's one of the things that Coach Julie Dracca said was kind of a struggle for Minden so far in this early portion of the season. They've been struggling to finish matches and trying to challenge them with more grit. Both these teams lost a lot of seniors and a lot of experience from last fall's team, and Coach Rack actually said that she told the team that their inexperience is no longer going to be allowed to be an excuse, and she's going to keep that high expectation that she's had with all the teams that she's coached at Minden. But now's the time for Minden to try and respond as they set up for set number 4. Minden serving first. Warner digs it up. Back row attack coming from Kennedy. Carr the dig. Carey chases after it, and Carr is going to get the ball back. And it's going to sail over the back line. Sheldon Early with a 1-0 lead. Carey, Hansen, right side for Johnson. And that one's dug out by Pearson. Back to get over the net for Shelton. Hansen down the middle for Cederberg. And that's pushed long. 2-0 advantage for Shelton in set number 4. Hansen left pin for Emery, cross court. That one cannot be reached by Kennedy. And Lane Emery gets made in its first points of this fourth set. Emery now to serve. Goes at Michalski. Pearson for Kennedy on left pin. Dug up by Carr. Hansen. Left side for Minden, and there's Reagan Carey. Carey gets the kill, and we're tying up at 2 apiece in set number 4. Elena Emery, the freshman attacker. Serves to Shelton. Pearson, right side. Popped over cross-court attack, just out of bounds by Morgan. Nice idea, just unfortunately got that one just too far across the near touchline. 3 in a row for Minden. They lead the set by 1. Beginning stages of the fourth set, where Shelton leads the match 2-1. Emery's serve is going to be bounced around by Shelton and sent over the net. Hansen down the middle for Cederberg. Morgan pops it up. Warner gets in, and it's going to be sent over by Michalski. Hansen, left side. Carey's attack from Minden is dug up by Warner. Now Morgan, her cross-court attack, drops past the outside. 4 in a row for Minden. They lead the set 4-2. Emery, another serve. Deflects off of Warner. And it's a service ace, 5th of the night for Minden. 5-2 Minden lead. And we got an early timeout taken by Shelton coach Rodney Engel. Their first of the set will step aside. Be back to pick up set 4 in 29 and 30 seconds here on 98.9 The Vibe.
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0: 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When injuries take you out of the game, on and off the field, trust the professionals at Family Physical Therapy to get you back into the game of life. Elijah Mosier with you from Shelton as the Bulldogs lead Minden 2-1 early on in the fourth set. But Coach Engel just took their first timeout of the set, with Minden stringing 5 points in a row to take a three-point lead, 5-2. Hansen right now sets it up for Cedarbrook down the middle for Minden. Nearly with 6 points in a row, but Warner and Kennedy managed to bring that ball back up in the air. Hansen sets it up right side for Johnson. Kennedy goes in for the dig. Pearson left side for Morgan. Off the block and nearly brought back up as somehow Carey got a dig on the attack, but was unable to keep that ball up in the air. Much needed side out for Shelton. That sends Morgan to the service line. Jump serve goes back row at Carey. Hansen sets up Cedarbrook. Big right-handed swing. And the attack from Cedarbrook hits Minden the side out right back. Cedarbrook was hot in the first set, cooled off in sets 2 and 3, and now gets an early kill in set number 4. Roby Reynolds, Joseph Simon-Zalkowski into the game for Minden. Pearson sets it up for Kennedy on the left pin, pushed long. Seven-3 Minden leads. Reynolds still serving for Minden. Right-handed serve into the net. Alweezy in for Warner. As Michalski rotates to the back line for Shelton. Michalski, right-handed jump serve. Back at Emery. Reynolds sets up Cedarbrook right side, blocked out of bounds by Olivia Kennedy. 8-4 Minden leads as Lexi Anderson sets to serve for the Whippets. Aside, Kennedy down the line, gets it to drop in, and Olivia Kennedy responds and gives Shelton a side out of their own. 8-5 lead for Minden. Pearson serving for the Bulldogs. Carr pops it up in the air. Reynolds back to Carr and a big swing. Doesn't get a touch on it. And Shelton's within two. Pearson, another server for Shelton. Cedarbrook. Reynolds over to Carr, and it's back-to-back attacking errors for Kaylee Carr to bring Shelton within one. 8-7, Minden leading, but Shelton leads the match 2-1, so it's a must-win set for Minden. Emery, Reynolds down the middle, Simon-Zolowski, and now we have a center line violation on the other side for Shelton and Jaylee Miller. Side it out the other direction, and Olivia Armstrong in for Minden as Carey gets a seat on the bench. Armstrong's attack brought up by Kennedy. Morgan over the net. Simon-Zolowski. Reynolds left pin for Kaylee Carr, and Morgan manages to keep that ball up in the air. Reynolds right side to Emery, blocked back. Carr left pin. Touch over the net. Apple goes outside. Sheldon with the side out, brings them within one. 9-8 is the Minden lead in the fourth set. Serve from Kennedy, past the back line. And another service here. Both these teams still struggling a little bit with the serves. Hansen Freeze back in. Hansen serves at Michalski. Pearson right side at Dak. Hansen sets up Cedarberg in the back row. Pearson to dig. Dak left side from Morgan. Soft little touch. Dug up by Emery. Hansen right side for Kaylee Carr. Goes cross court past the back line. 10-9, Minden leads. Both these teams graduated very experienced attackers, and so the youth trying to get on top of things. Emery left pin attack for Minden. Now Morgan gives Minden the ball back. Hansen tosses it up in the air. It's popped back over by Michalski. Emery left pin off of Pearson, Warner. And now Kennedy will give Minden the ball back as the rally extends. Emery left side. Warner, big dig. Ball goes sky high. Now Kennedy back row attacks Cedarberg with a dig of her own. And now Carey and Emery over the net. Shelton's turn to respond. Dumped over the net by Pearson. Hansen, right side, Kaylee Carr. Off of Kennedy, and Minden takes the extended rally. Kaylee Carr with the kill to extend the Minden lead to 2, 11-9. Shelton looking for side out as Carr gets the serve from Minden. Warner, Pearson, left side. Michalski tries to poke it past the block of Cedarberg, and she indeed gets it to drop. And Shelton's back within one. Two teams have been exchanging points here to early on in this fourth set for a while. Dak standing serve towards Minden. Hansen down the middle, and Cedarberg, and Allie Cedarberg right past the shoulder of Dak, and it drops on down. Melena Emery rotates back to serve for Minden, jumps, serves it at Michalski. Pearson at the right pin, and Morgan off the block and unable to be dug up by Victoria Hansen. And it's a side out for Shelton. Maya Morgan rotates back to the service line as Weezy checks in for Dak. Hansen, right side, and Reynolds. Down the middle, Michalski. Right past Johnson. And Michalski gets the kill to tie things up at 16 apiece. Johnson checks out, freeze in from Minden. Fourth set tied up at 12 apiece. Sheldon leads the match 2-1. Hansen left pin for Allie Cedarberg off the block. Dug up by Warner. Pearson to Kennedy. Dig for Emery. Carey off the block. Now here comes Shelton. Kennedy goes cross court. Cedarberg the dig. Right pin. Freeze. Blocked back and a drop on down. Kennedy and Michalski get the block. And Shelton got three in a row and have a 13-12 lead. Morgan at Carey. Hansen sets it up for Carr for a back row attack. Pearson left pin. Popped over by Kennedy. Carr, Carey. Block back. Solo block right down the middle. It's Camila Michalski, and timeout taken by Minden as Shelton has scored four in a row to take a 14-12 lead in set number four. We'll step aside. Four set continues next on 98.9 The Vibe.
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0: Back on 98.9 The Vibe, Elijah Mosier with you from Shelton as the Bulldogs trying to continue and try to finish out this match over Minden in four. They lead 14-12 on the fourth set in the match, 2-1. Tonight's broadcast brought to you in part by all of our partners, but including Five Points Bank, Kearney, the better bank in Kearney. Serve from Morgan and Shelton. That one drops into the net. And Minden picks up a side out off of it. Reynolds, Simon, and Zolowski check in for the Whippets. Trying to see if they can tie this match back up as they're now down one. Reynolds a serve at Michalski. Pearson left side, and Kennedy dropped down right in front of Emery. Shelton really feeling it now as they have a two-point advantage. They're 10 away from finishing this one off. Still a ways to go. Michalski the serve. Goes at Carr. Reynolds sets up Carey on the left pin. And that one's going to go off of Michalski. And Ryan Carey gets the kill. 15-14 Shelton. And now a couple of substitutions as Emery checks back in for Bergstrand and DeLira checks in for Cedarbrook. Tatum DeLira, sophomore, serving in place of Cedarbrook. Goes at Morgan. Pearson, left side. Kennedy through the block. And Olivia Kennedy puts Shelton back up two. Cedarbrook checks back in, trying to help lead Minden to a fifth set against Shelton. Standing serve by Pearson and the Bulldogs. Left pin attack and Carr. Dug up by Miller, Michalski, and Morgan can't get back to it. And Olivia Armstrong started the night as one of the two setters in the 6-2 setter system for Minden before Reynolds replaced her, but now serving in place of Carey. Her serve falls into the net. ...17-15... Shelton leads as Kennedy back to serve for Shelton. They have slowly but surely been inching their way back forward in this one. They dropped the opening set 25-22, but since then they've won each of the last two sets, but now the serve from Kennedy goes past the back line and puts Minden back within one. Anson Johnson back in for the Whippets. Shelton leads match 2-1, and they took that third set 29-27. But this fourth set tied up at 17 apiece. Service is for Victoria Hansen. And Minden trying to get a response. They couldn't finish things off in set number three. But they're clawing their way through set four. Pearson sets up Morgan on left pin. Carry the dig. Emery, left pin. That's sent back by Shelton. Side out for the Bulldogs. 18-17. Warner the serve, drops into the net. And it's 18 all. Back and forth we go. Haley Carr serving for Minden. Back row at Kennedy, Warner, Morgan. Carr the dig from the back row. Emery over the net, the standing attack. Clipsy, left pin, and all go down as an attacking error. Shelton goes back up one. Both teams with one timeout remaining in this fourth set. Shelton can win the match with this set. Minden needs this to force a fifth. Carr a diving dig, now left side. Emery pokes the ball back up. Miller the dig for Shelton. Dak back to Morgan. Carr, Cedarbury, left side at Emery. Big swing, but past the back line. Minden asking for a touch. They don't get it. 2-point lead for Shelton. 20-18 in set number four. Dak serves it back row at Carr. Hansen down the middle for Cedarbert. Dak the dig. Pearson tries to dump it over the net, but Hansen's there to receive. Emery down the left line. Dak got the initial touch, but Warner couldn't quite get to it in time. Minden with the side out, and they're within one. A chance to tie things up as Milana Emery will serve for Minden. Goes at Kennedy. Too long, and Allie Cedarberg with a response as Kennedy accidentally sent that dig back over the net, and it's 20-all here in Shelton in set number four. Milana Emery continue to serve for the whip. It's trying to make it a three-point run and trying to get back in the lead. Kennedy, Pearson down the middle. Michalski pops it up. Carr the dig down the middle. Cedarbrook pushes it past, but Dak with the dig. And now the ball's going to be given back to Minden. Hansen down the middle. Cedarbrook just in front of the back line. And Minden's back out in front, 21-20. Three in a row for the Whippets. And Minden trying to see if they can force a fifth set here in Shelton. Shelton wanting a side out as Emery serves for Minden. It's past the back line, and Shelton gets their wish. It's tied up at 21 apiece. Miller checks in for Dak, and Morgan will serve for Shelton. Carr, Hansen, down the middle, Allie Cedarberg, another big-time kill for the junior. Minden back out in front. Simmons Olowski, Reynolds check in for Johnson and Hansen. Though Minden's starting to run out of subs. Reynolds to serve. Michalski, Pearson, left side. And the attack from Kennedy blocked back by Minden. Kennedy over the net. Carr, Reynolds, left side, and Carey. Carey cross court off of Kennedy. And Kennedy can't quite redirect it the way she wants it to. And Reagan Carey has Minden 2 points away from the set four win. And that leads to a Shelton timeout taken by Coach Engel. Minden leads the fourth set 23-21 with a chance to send it to five. And we'll bring in the conclusion of set four when we return on 98.95.
4: 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I came here on a walker, and now I am free of all devices and totally back to myself again. You feel welcomed by everyone. It's a very upbeat, motivational environment. You guys are 5 stars to me. They bend over backwards to make everything work and do awesome, which is rare anymore. Keep it up.
0: Fourth set, been a contested one between Minden and Shelton. Shelton's led most of the way, but Minden has clawed their way back into lead. They lead the set 23-21, and they're going to see if they can take advantage. Shelton leads the match 2-1, so Minden needs this set to force five. And now the Whippets on a 2-point run. Reynolds to serve. Morgan Pearson back over the net and Minden. Reynolds down the middle. Cederberg finishes it off. Allie Cederberg has come on strong in the end of this set, and it's set point for Minden. A chance to force five. Reynolds to serve it. Goes at Michalski. Morgan. Set down by Reagan Carey, and we're headed to five. An overpass from Shelton brings us to five sets. And we'll be back to pick this match back up right after this on 98.9 The Vibe.
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0: We're through four sets here in Shelton, and it has been a classic so far. Lionel Mosier with you on 98.9 The Vibe. As Minden won the first set 25-22, and Shelton got them back in sets 2 and 3, 25-22 and 29-27. But then Minden with the response in set 4, 25-21. So we're headed to 5. On this Tuesday night as we approach the 9 o'clock hour. And taking a look at this one early in the season, but Minden's playing their second five-setter of the season. Their first came in Ord on the season opener, and they dropped that match 3-2. And then Shelton, see where they're at. And this is their first five-setter of the year. So this is going to be a test of early season endurance for these teams as we begin the fifth and final set. Shelton leading the way is Olivia Kennedy with 14 kills, 7 apiece for Camila Michalski and Amaya Morgan, 2 apiece for Pearson and Miller. And on the other side from Minden, Allie Cederberg, 21 kills, 13 for Kaylee Carr. And then 8 apiece from Elena Emery and Reagan Carey. Shelton set up on the court, ready to begin this fifth set, which will be played to 15, win by 2. On the court for Shelton, Grace Dack, as well as Amaya Morgan, Olivia Kennedy, Brooklyn Pearson, Camila Michalski, and Sonia Warner. They're on the right side, and they'll be going to the left on whatever device you're listening on. They're in their alternate black uniforms. Minden now takes the court, and on the floor for them right now is Milena Emery, as well as Allie Cederberg, Bailey Fries, Megan Carey, Victoria Hansen, and Kaylee Carr. They're in their road purple uniforms. Minden fans on their feet as they will serve first to begin the fifth set. Carla serve at Kennedy. Pearson, left side, and Michalski. Hansen sets up Emery, and Milena Emery goes cross court and beats Kennedy to her left side and gets the first kill of the fifth set. Carr sets out to serve again for Minden. Back row at Kennedy. Pearson, Michalski left side. Hansen gets down and gets the dig. Carey back to Hansen. Free ball coming for Shelton. Warner takes the dig. Pearson left side and Morgan off the block. And Morgan ties this thing up at one apiece. Trey Stack rotates off the side out. And will serve for Shelton. Back row. Hansen, right side, poked over by Bailey Freeze, and another central line violation tonight called on. So Shelton with a 2-1 lead, and this fifth set will bring to you commercial free on 98.9 The Vibe. And we'll stay with you all the way through the finish, and what's been a great matchup on this Tuesday night. Hansen down the middle, and Cedarburg pushes this one to Warner. Left side, Morgan punches the ball up in the air. Minden fans won a center line violation, didn't get it. And left side attack by Emery into the net. Three in a row for Shelton as they have the fifth set lead 3-1. Dak standing serve, back row at Carey. Hansen, left side, Cedarburg swings this one down the left sideline. Gets it to drop right on the line. Indeed, it looks like they may call an error on Shelton either way. It's a Minden point. They're down one. Elena Emery, the serve into the net. Shelton with a side out and a 2-point lead, 4-2 in set number five. Wheezy checks in for Warner. And Camille Mikulski will serve. Actually, check that. It's Amaya Morgan. Morgan the serve. Hansen over the net. Pearson sets it up left side for Kennedy. And it's scores table whistles and trying to figure this one out, but seems to be an issue here. And a rotational error going against Shelton here. Seems to be the discussion. Because they'd initially given Shelton the point, and now the down official and the officials at the scores table getting together and discussing. And I believe it's going to be scored as 5-2 Shelton as they're going to erase that rotation error. And it just seems like just about everybody in the building is a little confused and flustered, and see if we get back on the right track. So 5-2 lead. Now for Shelton. Cedarburg down the middle, gets the kill, and a response from Minden. 5-3. Shelton lead, but Minden gets a side out, and now Simon Zolowski and Reynolds checking the game for Minden. Reynolds sets this one up. Jump serves. Ryan Michalski. Pearson. Back to Michalski. Reynolds gets in for the dig. Carr pops it up. And Simon Zolowski will get the ball back to Shelton. Pearson down the middle. Michalski felt it. Gets the kill. What a rip. Got up and sent that one down, and now Wheezy will check in for Warner. 6-3 Shelton in set number five. The final set of the night, which has been a clash that's gone over 2 hours. Carr, Reynolds, right side, Allie Cedarburg, soft little touch, dug up by Morgan. Pearson left side and Kennedy. And another center line violation going to go against Minden. This one against Cedarburg. Right now, Julie Racka having a conversation with down officials. That call's gone against Minden quite a few times here tonight. Chalski the serve at Emery. Reynolds left side carry popped up by Michalski. Morgan the attack too strong. Minden back within 3-7-4 Shelton. Sederberg gets a seat on the bench briefly as Deliria serves and left side attack Kennedy into the net. Minden back within two. Deliria to serve again from Minden. Trying to extend the streak to three in a row. Reynolds, right side carry. Popped up by Michalski. Pearson back to Michalski. Will take a swing from the back row. And it drops just behind the back line. Minden within one. Minden looking to keep this run going. Deliria drops down. Miscommunication between Michalski and Kennedy, and it's an ace serve from Deliria. 7-all on the 7th eighths of the night from Minden. Off the tape, Kennedy receives, and Pearson gives the ball over to Minden. All set up, left pin. Kaylee Carr with a dig, and Minden leads 8-7. Timeout, Shelton. Five in a row for Minden. As promised, we'll keep it right here as this timeout brought to you by ENT Physicians of Kearney, taking care of you since 1994. They are located where you need them, specializing in you. After the conclusion of tonight's matchup, we'll have the Schrock Medical post-game show for you. And stay tuned as we'll recap all of tonight's matchup. But right now, Shelton took an early advantage in set one. In set five, but Minden has battled hard to win five straight points. Shelton's trying to tough their way through their first five set of the year. 8-7 Minden lead. Both teams back on the court. Deliria to serve for Minden. Joined on court by Emery, Reynolds, Carey, Carr, and Emery. Excuse me, and Zimzalowski. Right side attack for Carey. Blocked back by Kennedy. On the court right now for Shelton as Sederberg checks back in for Deliria. Shelton has Kennedy as well as the server in Pearson. Dak also on the court. Wheezy. And Pearson another jump for the kill. And Shelton's with a 9-8 lead. Morgan Michalski joining the other four on the court for Shelton. Shelton up one, Pearson the standing serve. It goes past the back line, and it's 9-all. These teams have gotten through it as they've both struggled at times. They've combined for 100 errors so far tonight. Not the cleanest volleyball, but they're both in a position to try to take a win away. It's tied up at 9 apiece. Pearson sets up Kennedy on the right side. It's blocked back by Carr and Simzolowski. Dumped over the net, but now it's a double hit violation that goes against Shelton. 10-9 Minden leads. The up official gave the whistle to start play, but the down official had Gave the substitution to Shelton, so that's what caused a slight delay as Miller's in for Dak. Armstrong serving for Minden. Michalski, Pearson, left side, and Miller cross court, and that attack goes away and bounces up into the bleachers. 2-point lead for Minden. Three in a row for the Whippets. They lead 11-9 in the fifth set. Olivia Armstrong, the sophomore, serves again. Goes at Michalski. Pearson. Kennedy, the right pin attack. Push too strong. 3-point lead for Minden. Coach Engel keeping his team running. He still has a timeout left if he chooses to use it. Armstrong serving a 3-point lead for Minden. Pearson. Back row attack, Michalski, two hands, shoves that ball over the net. Reynolds, left side, and Carr, soft little touch, getting down for it is Pearson. Miller, Kennedy, Cederberg, the dig. Carr, left side, past the block, diving Pearson, gave it a little bit more life, but Carr still comes away with the kill, 13-9. Minden leads in the fifth set. It's now five in a row for the Whippets. Olivia Armstrong continuing to serve. Goes at Michalski, but just a little too strong from Armstrong. Now Carey will check back in for Armstrong, and on the other side, Dak will come in for Miller. 13-10, Minden leads in the fifth set. Whippets just 2 points away as Kennedy serves for Shelton. It came in short. Cederberg got down. Wasn't quite ready for it. A serve for Kennedy. And Coach Ratko wants to take a timeout to talk things over as Shelton's got two in a row. It's a 2-point game in this fifth set. Minden leads 13-11. They're two away. But both these teams close to finishing this one off. One thing I have noticed as this match has progressed, every time there's been a break, Olivia Kennedy for Shelton has gone down onto her knees and just trying to take a breather and rest up. She's been fanned by some of her teammates. She's got a lot of brought to her, and she's just trying to tough her way through. Not exactly sure what she's been going through, but she's definitely looked like she's just exerting every little last bit of energy she has left in her, and she'll serve for Shelton out of this timeout on the floor. For Shelton, Kennedy, Michalski, Pearson, Dak, Weesey, and Morgan. For Minden, it's Simmons, Zolowski, Reynolds, Emery, Carr, as well as Cederberg and Carey. 13-11, Minden leads in set five. Kennedy the serve, Cederberg, Reynolds, left side, and Carr. Back the other way on her knees. Kennedy makes the dig, and left side attack by Morgan popped up in the air. Over and on to Shelton's side, sent back by Wheezy. Left side, Kaylee Carr. And now Shelton tries to respond. Dak tried to tip it over the net, but Minden was ready. Carr left side, trying to get it going, but just behind the back line. Minden fans want that to go against Shelton, but does not do so. Kaylee Carr set up for a big attacking it. For a big swing, and it goes just past the back line. Shelton's within one. 13-12. Kennedy to serve. Three in a row for Shelton. Cederberg. Reynolds back to Cederberg in the back row. Dumped by Pearson. We're tied up at 13. Brooklyn Pearson. Another kill and another timeout by Minden. That's her last of the match. It's 13 all in set number five. Thanks to Brooklyn Pearson's fourth kill on the night. Thanks to another dump. And both these teams just trying to have enough grit and determination to finish this one off in Shelton. What a match we've seen. Both these teams have fought incredibly hard. Minden took the first set 25-22. Shelton responded in the second with a 25-22 win. And then an extremely long third set went the way of Shelton, 29-27. And Minden responded in the fourth, 25-21. Both these teams evenly matched. And both teams getting their youth plenty of experience tonight, especially in these types of close situations. Allie Seaberg, 23 kills on the night. 4 minutes. Kaylee Carr with 15. Melina Emery, 9. And then Shelton, they're led by Olivia Kennedy with 15. 8 apiece from Michalski and Morgan. 13 all in set number 5. No timeouts remaining for Minden. 1 for Shelton. Olivia Kennedy to serve for the Bulldogs of Shelton as they've won the last 4. Kennedy's jump serve. Just past the back line, and it'll be match point for Minden. 14-13 of Victoria Hansen, and Bailey Freeze will check in. Hansen to serve it for Minden. Minden, they've been battling all night. They got match point. Victoria Hansen serves out of Michalski. It goes back to Minden. Hansen, right side. Kaylee Carr gets the finish. She touches. She serves it down the right line at Kennedy, and Minden wins it in 5 sets. Kaylee Carr with the finishing kill for Minden as they take the win on Carr's 16th kill of the night. 25-22, 22-25, 27-29, 25-21, and 15-13. Minden feels the relief. Shelton feels the agony on this Tuesday night as Minden advances to 3-5 on the season. Shelton drops to 3-6. Back for the Schrock Medical postgame show. 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
0: 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And wow, what a match we saw tonight. Elijah Mosher with you. Minden takes home a 5-setter over Shelton in a match that has saw many different versions throughout both these teams coming in from last year where they graduated a lot of seniors, graduated a lot of experience, and so just getting some of these youth some more experience and trying to build back up these rosters of programs who've been and done some things in these previous years in Nebraska. And another epic match between Minden and Shelton tonight. First set went the way of the Whippets, 25-22. And Shelton responded 25-22 in the second set. Third set, that one was a back and forth. Both teams had multiple set points and a chance to close that one off. But eventually it was Shelton who came away 29-27 before in the fourth set. Minden knew what they had to do. And they went out, got 25-21, setting up a fifth set where Shelton had taken a

0: Zalowski, one apiece for Tatum Delira and Rylan Johnson. For Shelton, they were led by Olivia Kennedy with 15 kills, 8 apiece for Camilla Mikulski and Amaya Morgan, 4 for Brooklyn Pearson, 2 for Jaylee Miller, and 1 for Grace Dack. Overall, both these teams played very hard, played very tough, but unfortunately only one team can come out on top, and this time it is Minden, 3-2. Next up for the Bulldogs of Shelton, they'll be at Silver Lake on Thursday before a triangular in Wilcox-Hildreth next Tuesday against the Falcons of Wilcox-Hildreth and Axtell. And next up for Minden, they'll be hosting Beloit, Kansas on Thursday before a triangular in Hastings next Tuesday against the Tigers of Hastings and against Northwest out of Grand Island. For Shelton fans, action continues this week for you guys on The Vibe as Wilcox-Hildreth at Shelton football this Friday on 98.9 The Vibe, and we'll have the coverage right here for you as Doug Tudor will be on the call. That finishes this one up from Minden, from Shelton here tonight, as that finishes, wraps up the Schrock Medical Clinic post-game show. I was just trying to wrap this one up, as we now got Julie Ratka coming up, and I'll hand you this here right here, Coach. And Coach, you told me earlier in the week, if we can slide that microphone down for you right here, you're good. Just that there. You told me last week that your team was struggling to finish a little bit. You guys need some more grit. Does it get much more gritty than that with the way you guys had to come back in this one?
1: Probably not. I feel like we're playing against ourselves a lot, like just making mistakes and just can't find our way. But we did. They finished in the fifth, and so that was gritty because it was a struggle for a while.
0: What was the message to the team throughout the back end of the third set, and which was such a battle, and then after that third set, once they knew they needed two more sets to get the win?
1: Well, the message has been just stay together, stay calm in your mind, and stay calm in your body. But in between the third and fourth, I just said, I guess we're going to have to play five today, and they bought in. So Shelton played a heck of a match. They made it life tough on us, 15 and 16. They're great players, so they just did a great job.
0: Do you think that the fact that you guys had played a fifth set earlier this season against Ward helped you guys? That was Shelton's first fifth set match of the year.
1: That's interesting. Well, probably, yeah. So the Ord match ended on the wrong side for us in terms of we lost that one 15-13. So I really am proud of them battling and staying tough mentally. So, yeah, I definitely think it probably did help us.
0: How about the cool, calm presence of Allie Stederberg for you guys and leading your team in kills tonight, and really saw a lot of her action in first set, and then whenever you guys need her, it just seemed like she was always there.
1: Yeah, she does a good job. She hits the ball super hard. Our setter's got to find her. Still figuring out some rotations where we can maybe use her a little bit differently. But, yeah, she did a nice job. I think taking her out of serving maybe helped just take just a little pressure off. We didn't need her to worry about that, but putting her back in the back row, she did a nice job passing. So,
0: trying to figure out this rotation, you threw in so many different players tonight. What does it kind of mean, like you can just kind of throw in all these different players and still find your way to a five-set win?
1: Well, yeah. I was just really searching for someone that would step up and play hard and play fearless. So I thought Tatum Delira did a good job of coming in and serving. So that was good. We do have a ton of players that can come in and play. So yeah, they have opportunities. The message is when you have your opportunity, make the best of it. So.
0: Joined by Coach Julie Ratka of Minden after a 5-set win over Shelton on the Schrock Medical post-game show. And Coach, got Beloit, Kansas on Thursday. How are you guys going to adjust tomorrow in practice to get ready for a Thursday match after playing a 5-setter?
1: We're going to have to take less jumps. Right now it's hard because We have

0: a lot of things to work on, and so yeah, we're gonna have to manage that. Maybe we'll watch a little film on them, and maybe that'll help some. So
1: What were you seeing down there with the center line? Because there seemed to be a lot of those faults tonight, and
0: I
1: I think
0: know
1: a lot of your players were confused too.
0: I need to go and watch it on film. I didn't see it, but I wasn't looking for it, and I'm not I believe that those calls were accurate. I just I need to go and see what we were doing, what Allie was doing, so we can eliminate that error.
1: Yeah, what kind of adjustment is that whenever you just seem like you had that error happen a lot?
0: Well, I think if she sees it on film, she will be able to fix that error pretty easily. So yeah, I don't know exactly what she's doing. So that's what I got to figure out, and figure out why she's making that error, because he said she was almost over to the gray line, and so that's quite a ways over.
1: Yeah.
0: So
1: All right, well, you pick up the win. How does it feel to just take down a Sheldon squad who's kind of in a similar position to you guys with the youth and trying to get some more experience?
0: yeah, I'm super happy that we got the win, just because it's been tough lately. I feel like we're just struggling to find ways to win. We make errors at inopportune times, and when teams play us low air, then we really struggle. And so I think one of the sets, maybe the second set, they only had four errors, and we had at least 11. So when we play high air, and a team plays low air, we're going to have trouble winning. And so we just are really working in practice, focusing on pr in practice on eliminating some of those errors while staying aggressive, which is a fine line to walk.
1: Well, Coach, thanks so much for stopping by, and best luck the rest of the
0: Yeah.
1: season.
0: Thank you.
1: That's Coach Julie Ranka of Minden as the Whippets take down Shelton tonight in five sets, 25, 22, 22, 25, 27, 29, 25, 21, and 15, 13. Shelton drops to 3-6 on the season. Minden improves to 3-5. I want to thank all you guys for listening tonight, and I want to thank all of our partners as well at 98.9 The Vibe, and want to thank you guys for listening one final time. I've been Elijah Mosier, and we'll catch you guys next time on 98.9 The Vibe.
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7: Here's your Tri-Cities weather forecast. Partly cloudy tonight with a slight chance for storms. Lows level off around 63. Northeast winds 5 to 10 miles per hour. Sunshine mixed with clouds at times again. Tomorrow, slight chance for storms. High temperatures reach up to 82. Tomorrow night, lows around 56. High of 83 Thursday under clear skies, 89 Friday. From the Weatherology Weather Center, I'm staff meteorologist Laura Lockwood. Right now, 70.
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1: Driving around with my dad, I kind of grew up listening to that genre. 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
2: Here's your Tri-Cities weather forecast. Partly cloudy tonight with a slight chance for storms. Lows level off around 63. Northeast winds 5 to 10 miles per hour. Sunshine mixed with clouds at times again. Tomorrow, slight chance for storms. High temperatures reach up to 82. Tomorrow night, lows around 56. High of 83 Thursday under clear skies. 89 Friday. From the Weatherology Weather Center, I'm Staff Meteorologist Laura Lockwood. Right now, 70.
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0: Welcome. Murphy in the Mornings with Tim.
1: Tim?
2: Murphy?
1: We were talking about how lucky we are. And sometimes we can say we're lucky in many things, but not all things. But how wonderful is this? We were talking about the guy that won $10 million by accident.
2: Yeah. The lady got bumped into, and she ended up winning $10 million.
1: Our story is actually up on Facebook right now if you want to go take part in that conversation. But you have a second lottery story?
2: I do.
1: What is it?
2: So in other lottery news, we have a guy in France. He hit the lottery for over $200 million.
1: Ooh.
2: Okay?
1: Ooh.
2: He donated almost all of it to help save the environment. Okay? He says he always planned... Or he only plays the lottery when it has huge jackpots.
1: Well, of course.
2: Okay? And he always planned on donating it if he won. So he is a good person.
1: Except to his family.
2: Right.
1: Wow.
2: Maybe that's why. What would you do, Murphy?
1: Oh.
2: If you won.
1: I would first go kill the first. You're not going to leave anything behind. No. I'm just kidding. No, honestly, $200 million, I think it would be just such a great rush if you were able to have that opportunity to give it away. I think that is such a great feeling.
2: Right.
1: And I think a lot of people go, oh, no, you're just saying that. No, seriously, I think it would be. Don't you think so?
2: I agree. And I would definitely...

0: do a lot of good and some donating and some stuff like that. But I also would do some fun stuff.
1: Yeah, I agree. I wouldn't mind donating, and even for family, except for my brother. He's a tool. So I'm going to leave that alone.
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1: Oh, the range of music, I mean, it covers almost everything. But yeah, a lot of stations just focus on one decade or one style, and yeah, everything I listen to.
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2: Here's your Tri-Cities weather forecast. Partly cloudy tonight with a slight chance for storms. Lows level off around 63. Northeast winds 5 to 10 miles per hour. Sunshine mixed with clouds at times again. Tomorrow, slight chance for storms. High temperatures reach up to 82. Tomorrow night, lows around 56. High of 83 Thursday, under clear skies. 89 Friday. From the Weatherology Weather Center, I'm staff meteorologist Laura Lockwood. Right now, 70.
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2: Here's your Tri-Cities weather forecast. Partly cloudy tonight with a slight chance for storms. Lows level off around 63. Northeast winds 5 to 10 miles per hour. Sunshine mixed with clouds at times again. Tomorrow, slight chance for storms. High temperatures reach up to 82. Tomorrow night, lows around 56. High of 83 Thursday, under clear skies. 89 Friday. From the Weatherology Weather Center, I'm Staff Meteorologist Laura Lockwood. Right now, 69.
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0: Welcome. Murphy in the Mornings with Tim.
1: Hopefully do you have some better. Cinnamon pickles left?
2: Not with me, but yes, I do.
1: Okay. Not
2: Tim, I
1: to
2: bought
1: share.
2: Like 50 jars.
1: I know, I just didn't know what your diet had been.
2: Yes, I'm just eating a jar a day.
1: Just cinnamon pickles.
2: My poop is consistent to pickles.
1: Is it red?
2: It smells like cinnamon. It's fantastic. If I put it in a jar with a wick, you would buy it. Okay, that got me even a little bit. I'm sorry, that even got me. I apologize. Oh my God. Oh, okay. Anyway, thanks for calling, Dennis. What the hell was this?
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1: I love the music. 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Thank God I'm by myself.
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2: In Nebraska, the weather is always changing. Sunny skies can give way to thunderstorms, gusty winds, heavy rain, hail, or extreme heat. 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
2: Here's your Tri-Cities weather forecast. Partly cloudy tonight with a slight chance for storms. Lows level off around 63. Northeast winds 5 to 10 miles per hour. Sunshine mixed with clouds at times again. Tomorrow, slight chance for storms. High temperatures reach up to 82. Tomorrow night, lows around 56. High of 83 Thursday, under clear skies. 89 Friday. From the Weatherology Weather Center, I'm staff meteorologist Laura Lockwood. Right now, 69.
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4: Here's your Tri-Cities weather forecast. Partly cloudy overnight with a chance of thunderstorms. Lows around 63, winds out of the northeast, around 5 miles per hour. A mix of clouds and sun again Wednesday. Slight chance for storms. High of 82. Lows dip down to about 56. Wednesday night, clear skies. Highs around 83. Thursday, under clear skies. 89 Friday. From the Weatherology Weather Center, I'm staff meteorologist Laura Lockwood. Currently 69.
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0: call and let you know I love this format. 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
2: Here's your Tri-Cities weather forecast. Partly cloudy overnight with a chance of thunderstorms. Lows around 63, winds out of the northeast, around 5 miles per hour. A mix of clouds and sun again Wednesday. Slight chance for storms, high of 82. Lows dip down to about 56. Wednesday night, clear skies. Highs around 83. Thursday, under clear skies, 89 Friday. From the Weatherology Weather Center, I'm Staff Meteorologist Laura Lockwood. Currently 69.
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4: Here's your Tri-Cities weather forecast. Mainly cloudy skies expected overnight with a slight chance for storms. Lows level off around 63, winds out of the northeast around 5 miles per hour. Slight chance for storms Wednesday, highs level off around 82. Clear skies Wednesday night, lows dip down to about 56. Low 80s Thursday, warmer on Friday with highs in the upper 80s. From the Weatherology Weather Center, I'm Staff Meteorologist Laura Lockwood. Right now, it's 69 degrees.
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2: Here's your Tri-Cities weather forecast. Mainly cloudy skies expected overnight with a slight chance for storms. Lows level off around 63, winds out of the northeast around 5 miles per hour. Slight chance for storms Wednesday, highs level off around 82. Clear skies Wednesday night, lows dip down to about 56. Low 80s Thursday, warmer on Friday with highs in the upper 80s. From the Weatherology Weather Center, I'm staff meteorologist Laura Lockwood. Right now, it's 69 degrees.
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7: Here's your Tri-Cities weather forecast. Mainly cloudy skies expected overnight with a chance of thunderstorms. Lows dip down to about 63. Winds out of the northeast around 5 miles per hour. A mix of clouds and sun Wednesday. Slight chance of rain showers. High temperatures reach up to 81. Mainly clear Wednesday night. Lows around 56. Clear skies Thursday with highs around 83. 89 Friday. From the Weatherology Weather Center, I'm staff meteorologist Laura Lockwood. Right now, it's 68 degrees.
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4: Here's your Tri-Cities weather forecast. Mainly cloudy skies expected overnight with a chance of thunderstorms. Lows dip down to about 63. Winds out of the northeast around 5 miles per hour. A mix of clouds and sun. Wednesday, slight chance of rain showers. High temperatures reach up to 81. Mainly clear Wednesday night. Lows around 56. Clear skies Thursday with highs around 83. 89 Friday. From the Weatherology Weather Center, I'm Staff Meteorologist Laura Lockwood. Right now, it's 68 degrees.
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9: Here's your Tri-Cities weather forecast. Mainly cloudy skies expected overnight with a chance of thunderstorms. Lows dip down to about 63. Winds out of the northeast around 5 miles per hour. A mix of clouds and sun. Wednesday, slight chance of rain showers. High temperatures reach up to 81. Mainly clear Wednesday night. Lows around 56. Clear skies Thursday with highs around 83. 89 Friday. From the Weatherology Weather Center, I'm Staff Meteorologist Allura Lockwood. Right now, 67.
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2: Here's your Tri-Cities weather forecast. Mainly cloudy skies expected overnight with a chance of thunderstorms. Lows dip down to about 63. Winds out of the northeast, around 5 miles per hour. A mix of clouds and sun. Wednesday, slight chance of rain showers. High temperatures reach up to 81. Mainly clear Wednesday night, lows around 56. Clear skies Thursday with highs around 83. 89 Friday. From the Weatherology Weather Center, I'm Staff Meteorologist Laura Lockwood. Right now, 67.
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1: Hey guys, my name is Frank, and I just wanted to compliment you on your station. 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
1: I don't believe it. 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Hey, Ray. Hey, Sugar. Tell them who we are.
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4: Here's your Tri-Cities weather forecast. Slight chance of rain showers today, otherwise sunshine mixed with clouds at times. Daytime highs approaching 81. Northerly winds 8 to 15 miles per hour. Mainly clear skies tonight, lows level off around 56. Ample sunshine expected tomorrow, daytime highs approaching 82. From the Weatherology Weather Center, I'm meteorologist Jennifer Wojcicki. Right now, it's 67 degrees.
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2: Here's your Tri-Cities weather forecast. Slight chance of rain showers today, otherwise sunshine mixed with clouds at times. Daytime highs approaching 81. Northerly winds 8 to 15 miles per hour. Mainly clear skies tonight, lows level off around 56. Ample sunshine expected tomorrow, daytime highs approaching 82. From the Weatherology Weather Center, I'm meteorologist Jennifer Wojcicki. Right now, it's 67 degrees.
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4: Here's your Tri-Cities weather forecast. Slight chance of rain showers today, otherwise sunshine mixed with clouds at times. Daytime highs approaching 81. Northerly winds 8 to 15 miles per hour. Mainly clear skies tonight, lows level off around 56. Ample sunshine expected tomorrow, daytime highs approaching 82. From the Weatherology Weather Center, I'm meteorologist Jennifer Wojcicki. Right now, it's 67 degrees.
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2: Here's your Tri-Cities weather forecast. Slight chance of rain showers today, otherwise sunshine mixed with clouds at times. Daytime highs approaching 81. Northerly winds 8 to 15 miles per hour. Mainly clear skies tonight, lows level off around 56. Ample sunshine expected tomorrow, daytime highs approaching 82. From the Weatherology Weather Center, I'm meteorologist Jennifer Wojcicki. Right now, it's 67 degrees.
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2: And good morning, good morning, good morning. Welcome to this Wednesday, September 9th, 2026 edition. Murphy in the Morning Show with Tim. That's Tim right there.
3: Good morning. Good happy morning. Wednesday.
2: Yes, we've Goodness. Made it to Wednesday.
3: That's right. We're going to do Wheel of Winning today. Wednesday lasers are here.
2: That's right.
3: Excellent.
2: One day closer to the weekend. Woo!
3: That's right. We're going to make it fun. We have lots to do today. And, of course, we're going to make somebody a winner with Wheel of Winning because that's what we do. We play until we get a winner. It's true. Love giving this stuff away.
2: It's true.
3: Giving stuff away every day.
2: They try and tell us not to, but we're like, hey, we're addicted to it. We can't stop.
3: Exactly.
2: There's no remedy to this. We just got to give everything away.
3: Gift cards. Vaults full of cash.
2: The vault
3: coloring
2: itself.
3: Pages. We movie gave away tickets.
2: The vault. Yeah. Everything must go. Light bulbs, staplers, tape, right. Dispensers.
3: Yeah. I don't know why they start gluing stuff down. It's so weird.
2: I know, right? I always felt that way whenever I go into a bank. I'm like, you want me to give you my money, but you put your pin on a chain.
3: Right.
2: Makes perfect sense.

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0: Good morning to you. Thanks so much for joining us this early in the morning. We appreciate it. Lord knows we have to be here. You should be as well. Time for some random
1: facts. Get up. Wake up and learn something.
0: Smack you around a little bit. Let's go. Come on. It's Wednesday.
1: It's time to learn something with random facts. These get thrown into $1,000 a minute, almost as if giving you an answer.
0: Almost.
1: Today's random fact is the longest running TV show in America is Meet the Press. It's been on for 78 years, and they've done over 4,900 episodes.
2: Wow.
1: 78 years of Meet the Press, the longest running TV show in American history. It launched in 1947.
0: Oh my God.
1: Right?
0: Wow.
1: Yep.
0: Never watched an episode.
1: There are lots and lots of interviews, and they've had lots of world leaders on there.
0: Can you buy them by the season on Blu-ray?
1: I think you can. I mean, it started on DVD. It started on VHS.
0: Oh, yeah, back in the day,
1: then
0: yeah.
1: Then DVD. So to get the whole collection in the same...
0: projector.
1: Yeah, to get the whole collection in the same platform,
0: yeah,
1: it's going to be a process.
0: Yeah, it's going to be a little costly.
1: I mean, that's a lot of episodes for a lot of years.
0: I'm missing eight of them seasons in the 80s. Yes. I don't know what happened to that, but... everything else I'm caught up on.
1: Well, I taped over it with Beetlejuice.
0: Yeah.
1: That's what happened.
0: Young Guns.
1: Yeah, exactly.
0: I was watching Young Guns.
1: I thought, oh, he has enough of these Meet the Press full episodes. Beetlejuice is only going to be on TV this one time.
0: Can I tell you something? Oh, God, now I'm going to screw it up.
1: Okay.
0: There's a PBS show, and it's been on forever, and it's a variety show, but it's so cheesy, and it's been on forever. It's not even on anymore, but
1: okay.
0: My uncle has recorded every one of those episodes.
1: Oh, really?
0: And he will literally, like, randomly on a Saturday, go back and just start one to watch it.
1: Okay, that was going to be my follow-up question.
0: Yeah, he's got it on
1: DVR. Has
0: he
1: ever gone back and watched it? Or now is it just the process of what he does?
0: No, he goes back and watches it. They haven't been on since probably the early 80s.
1: Wow.
0: But it's like, I can't think of the name of it. That's going to bother me.
1: Okay, yeah. I'm not sure. But that's on PBS. This is NBC.
0: Yeah, that's true.
1: This is NBC Meet the Press.
0: People
1: are into what they're into, okay? So that's your random fact for today, is the longest running TV show in America is Meet the Press. It's been
0: on
1: for...
0: Lawrence Welk.
1: Oh, okay, the Lawrence Welk show, yeah.
0: Lawrence Welk. I couldn't think of it.
1: It's been on for 78 years, and they've done over...

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4: From the New Channel Nebraska Newsroom, I'm Brandon Shanahan. One topic stole the show last night at the Norfolk City Council meeting: flock surveillance cameras. Multiple Norfolk residents took to the podium to oppose the technology, citing concerns over data sharing and privacy. After almost every speaker finished opposing the surveillance equipment, about half the room broke into applause. Norfolk currently has 6 flock cameras installed, but for Mayor Shane Claussen, seeing a crowd that's involved is something he would like to see more of.
5: We had 20 people get up and speak about on the issue, so that's what we want to see. I'm still undecided on this. I had some major concerns when they first came up months ago, and some of those concerns still haven't been addressed yet. So I've got to look into it on my end to find out where I'm at on those things.
4: The Norfolk Police Department say they were actively refining how it plans to use flock cameras and will present a plan moving forward at a city council meeting on September 14th. Construction is expected to begin today on Norfolk Avenue and several other city streets as part of Norfolk's 2026 Milling and Overlay Project. Milling will begin near 14th Street and Norfolk Avenue and move west to 27th Street. Work was previously delayed by rain and equipment issues. Overlay paving will begin today as well on Brosh Avenue from 7th Street to 5th Street and on 5th Street from Brosh Avenue to Prospect Avenue, weather permitting. More first-time freshmen are attending the University of Nebraska this fall, even as enrollment across the university system has declined. The Nebraska Examiner reports that first-time freshman enrollment increased from 7,824 students in 2025 to 7,987 students this fall. Overall enrollment fell 1.4% to 48,948 students. You can find more of today's news online at newschannelnebraska.com. 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
8: Today, patchy fog before 9 a.m. Otherwise, mostly cloudy through the mid-morning, then gradually clearing with a high near 81. Tonight, mostly clear with a low around 56. Tomorrow, sunny with a high near 82. Right now, it's 69.
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0: It's Tri-City's Greatest Hits, 98.9 The Vibe. Good morning. Time to find out what we're going to be talking about all morning. That's right. The weather. No, I'm sorry. That's wrong notes. It's time for the great debate.
1: Yes. Today we're asking, what was the last theme park you went to? You can comment up on Facebook or you can call or text us, 308-270-0989. What was the last theme park you went to, Murphy?
0: It was Epcot in Orlando.
1: Okay.
0: Would have been the last one that I had been to.
1: That's a fun one. Epcot's, I like the Epcot.
0: Older one. Epcot is the older one where the kids don't ever want to go to Epcot.
1: Epcot has the Frozen.
0: Oh, see, I don't know about that.
1: Epcot has Frozen there.
0: Oh, in the Norway pavilion. That's right.
1: So
0: that's right.
1: I think. Well, it depends what year you went.
0: True.
1: You know, so it might not have been there, but I know that's a big one for the kids. Yeah. They like to go to that one.
0: Yeah. But it just, overall, it seemed like more of an adult park. Because you're going around to the different pavilions.
1: Yeah.
0: And there's a thing called drinking around the world.
1: Right.
0: Where, you know, I think there's 11 pavilions around the pond.
1: Yeah.
0: And you can walk that, not after 11 drinks, but, you know, they give you a challenge.
1: You can try.
0: They sell t-shirts for the thing, and you can go in and be like, oh, we're in Britain. Okay, we'll have, oh my God, another drink.
1: What's the ride that is the oldest ride at Epcot?
0: The big globe?
1: Yeah, what's it called?
0: Spaceship Earth.
1: Okay. When I took my kids there,
0: yes,
1: that was the ride my kids wanted to go on more than once. They
0: really?
1: Thought it was so cool where you're going from, you know, history scenes.
0: Yep.
1: I mean, and it's not fast, it's not crazy,
0: no.
1: It's more educational than anything.
0: Yep.
1: I was really surprised, but yeah, we did that one more than once when we were there.
0: I remember going as a kid and thinking the same thing. You know, I remember the first time going and we get on this ride, it's called The Land. And Epcot is educational. It is not thrill rides. They have one now that is a thrill ride, and it's Spaceship Earth, or not Spaceship Earth, it's Mission to the Moon or something.
1: Oh, okay. Is that the one where you
0: simulates.
1: Can get in two lines? One
0: yeah.
1: is the more adventurous.
0: Yes.
1: And what? Yeah. And the whole time there's like, turn back now
0: yes.
1: if you're afraid or whatever. My kids were looking at me like, are we really doing this?
0: Yeah. They said astronauts have been on it. They said that's the closest simulation you're ever going to get to taking off on a rocket.
1: It was cool.
0: And so, I have not been on that.
1: Okay.
0: But most of the rides at Epcot are educational. The
1: right.
0: land, you're walking along, or you're not walking, you're on a boat, and it takes you through this whole little thing.
1: And that's the way the Frozen one is as well.
0: Yes.
1: Yeah.
0: But in The Land, they're going, here's how agriculture works. And I'm like, we're from Indiana.
1: Yes.
0: Yeah, we
1: okay.
0: know how this
1: I
0: works.
1: I do remember that one now.
0: This is lame.
1: Yeah. Yeah.
0: A little lame.
1: I loved it. It was cool.
0: I'm like, I'm on summer break. Why am I in school again?
1: Right.
0: This is
1: okay,
0: lame.
1: So Epcot was the last amusement park you went to.
0: Yes.
1: Follow-up question, how long ago was that?
0: Oh, God. That was probably 15 years ago.
1: 15 years ago. Okay.
0: Yeah, it was 15 years ago. Yeah.
1: Do you want to go back?
0: No.
1: Okay. Do you want to go to a different amusement park?
0: No.
1: It's not really your thing.
0: It's not really my thing. I will go on a ride or two if it's been, you know, I don't like going on carnival rides because they can take them up and put them down in about an hour.
1: Right.
0: Don't trust that. But I will say, if I go to like an Elitch Gardens, is that still a thing in Colorado? Worlds and Oceans of Fun. If I go there.
1: Yeah, I believe so.
0: I would go on a ride.
1: I think they maybe changed the name, but
0: oh, okay.
1: I think they still have.
0: Okay.
1: Yeah.
0: What about for you?
1: Yeah, I had to go back and think a little bit because I'm like, same carnivals and stuff. Okay,
0: yep.
1: That doesn't count. We're saying amusement parks and like we did some rides and some stuff like that when we were in Las Vegas and that kind of stuff.
0: Oh,
1: but
0: yeah.
1: Amusement park wise, the last one I went to was Arnold's Park at Lake Okoboji, and that was 5 years ago.
0: Oh, okay.
1: Yeah.
0: I'm not familiar with that. Was there a
1: It's at the lake,
0: yeah.
1: Okoboji there, and
0: okay.
1: we were there for a wedding, but it's just like a, it's not a huge amusement park, but there's, you know, a big roller coaster
0: oh,
1: and
0: okay.
1: some fun rides like that, so it's not huge.
0: You know what?
1: But,
0: might have just jogged a memory. I might be wrong on that.
1: Okay.
0: Because there's one, I grew up on Lake Freeman in Indiana, so that was the one lake, and then it has a sister lake that's connected to it.
1: Okay.
0: Called Lake Schaefer, and there's a amusement park on Lake Schaefer called Indiana Beach.
1: Okay.
0: That might be within the last 15. Yeah, that might be more realistic. I completely forgot about that.
1: Okay.
0: Yeah,
1: it took me a minute. I had to really. I was going through my pictures to go back and think if that was the last one, and then I couldn't remember how long ago it was.
0: It's been a while.
1: And it was so funny because this was the wedding. It was my parents' friend's kid getting married, and all the centerpieces were like old roller skates and kind of stuff. But all the candy, this candy bar. And it was all throwback candy.
0: This is that? Okay.
1: And candy cigarettes.
0: Yes.
1: Were at every table in these vintage ashtrays. And it was really, really cool. And every single picture I have of my kids, they have candy cigarettes in their mouth. Can we just take one picture of just us? We're dressed up.
0: I
1: look
0: love
1: nice.
0: That.
1: We're at this wedding. And everyone,
0: the
1: kids.
0: Get that cigarette out of your mouth.
1: Yeah. Have candy cigarettes.
0: Those are great pictures.
1: I know. I love it. But yeah, Arnold's Park is my answer.
0: All right.
1: About 5 years ago.
0: Well, we're looking for your answer as well. You can tell us on Facebook or you can give us a call.
1: Yes, 308-270-0989.
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1: Today, patchy fog before 9 a.m. Otherwise, mostly cloudy through the mid-morning, then gradually clearing with a high near 81. Tonight, mostly clear with a low around 56. Tomorrow, sunny with a high near 82. Right now, it's 69.
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0: you know what I think is every single time that we get to come in here and start this show, I think, my Lord, people wake up this early. And I realize, well, yeah, we did. You can too. And we try and make it worthwhile. We give you our great debate talking today about your last amusement park. Now, you and I have started to second guess because we're going, oh, no way. I think I have been to a different park.
1: Right. Yeah.
0: So now we're going, okay, wait, maybe it has been sooner.
1: Yeah.
0: Whatever the case may be, we're asking you, when was the last, what was the last amusement park you went to? Like I said, I think, you know, big amusement park, Epcot was my last time. But
1: yeah.
0: On the flip side, I think I might have been to a couple of smaller ones in between.
1: Okay, fair enough.
0: And you said the same thing with some water parks.
1: I do think Arnold's Park was probably the last one. But yeah, I've taken the kids to the Great Wolf Lodge.
0: Okay. Yeah.
1: But I don't know. I don't think, maybe it was around the same time, but those are really fun too. Those are really fun too.
0: Yeah.
1: If your kids or grandkids or adults are into that kind of thing, that it's fun. And then it doesn't matter what the weather is.
0: Well, that was just it. And then, of course, you were talking about Great Wolf Lodge. And then I said, oh, wait, I remember going to a place called Evans Plunge up in Hot Springs, South Dakota. Mm-hmm. And that was just, I had never been there before. And someone that I was with, we were traveling and we're like, hey, let's stop here for the night. We're going to go to the hot springs. It was so cool.
1: Yeah, that is cool.
0: This giant, giant pool that's completely enclosed. Water was like naturally 82 or 84 degrees or something like that. And they had river rock all on the bottom of the pool.
1: Yeah.
0: And so
1: I remember
0: really
1: having
0: cool.
1: my goggles on in there.
0: Oh, you've been in there.
1: I just was swimming, picking up rocks and looking at them. Like I was going to find some treasure.
0: Yeah, right? In the meantime, you're going, okay, well, this is just a hot spring and, you know.
1: Yeah.
0: Yeah, no, I'm indoors still, and I'm going to go on these water slides.
1: Yeah, so, very cool.
0: Yeah, that's been a long time. I'm assuming it's still there. I can't imagine.
1: I didn't look it up. I will.
0: But I think,
1: I am curious.
0: But I'm thinking, you know, that was a good little find on a road trip. Did not expect that. And then, oh, yeah, you kind of forget about going on those little things. So maybe that's what people need to pause and think about. I don't know if I'd necessarily call that amusement park, but it definitely was a good time. Haven't been to one in a while, so... Whatever your answer may be, you can let us know in a variety of ways. You can tell us on Facebook or you can give us a call directly.
1: Yes, 308-270-0989.
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3: From the News Channel Nebraska Newsroom, I'm Brandon Shanahan. A Grand Island man has been charged with stalking a woman and going so far as to use multiple explosive devices. The Kearney City Council unanimously approved Project Horizon last night, moving the proposed data center at Tech One Crossing forward. The University of Nebraska at Kearney welcomed a larger freshman class this fall, even as overall enrollment declined. At least 61 employees have left the Nebraska Department of Economic Development within the last 15 months, with those leaving citing leadership changes and budget cuts. Those are today's headlines. You can find more of today's news online at newschannelnebraska.com. 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
5: Your Tri-Cities forecast.
6: Today, patchy fog before 9 a.m. Otherwise, mostly cloudy through the mid-morning, then gradually clearing with a high near 81. Tonight, mostly clear with a low around 56. Tomorrow, sunny with a high near 82. Right now, it's 69.
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7: Special's first hit was a song the band Survivor left off one of their albums. 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One guitarist had the opening riff, the other had the title, some relationship advice he'd seen on the Dinah Shore show, Hold On Loosely. When the third answered, Yeah, But Don't Let It Go, they were on their way to writing the first of several hits together. From Wild-Eyed Southern Boys, 38 Special, Hold On Loosely.
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1: Driving around with my dad, I kind of grew up listening to that genre. 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
1: That button, that works. 5 years, Tim. It's been five years.
2: Yep. Here
1: In
2: we
1: studio,
2: are.
1: It's Doug Duda. Good morning, sir. Oh, stop.
3: Oh, wait a minute.
1: Yeah, that button, too.
3: Yeah, that button.
2: Let me help you guys.
3: The National Football League kicks off tonight, a rematch of the Super Bowl as the Seattle Seahawks host the New England Patriots. We'll have it for you at 7:25 on ESPN Tri-Cities. They'll be talking about it all day, though. So, yeah.
1: On Wednesday.
3: Yeah, it's Wednesday.
1: On a Wednesday.
3: Yep. Yep. And then there's going to be Thursday football and Australia football and all
1: so
3: kinds
1: lost.
3: Of stuff. Ohio State remained number one in the first regular season college football poll. Not a lot of major changes after their close one with Boise State. Oregon does drop from number two to number six. And Michigan falls completely out of the poll after their pseudo win against Western Michigan last weekend. Nebraska football getting ready for Bowling Green. That kickoff is set for 6 o'clock on Saturday night. Both coordinators, Dana Holgorsen and Rob Orich, talking yesterday. Holgorsen says no hiccups on offense from an operational standpoint. Still a few mistakes and bonehead plays, which we know all about.
1: A little bit,
3: room.
1: Yeah. Yes. We're familiar.
3: Still didn't say there was going to be one running back, even though Jamal Rule was named the Big Ten Offensive Player or Freshman of the Week as Nebraska continues workouts for Bowling Green. What else you want to know, Murphy? Anything else you want to know?
1: Boise State have the blue field.
3: Yeah,
1: that's the blue field.
3: Yeah.
1: All right.
3: There you go. Division II football poll. Ferris State remains number one in the country. They have the number one football and volleyball team in Division II. Harding is second out of the MIAA. Northwest Missouri State, who was off last week, is seventh. Emporia State, who will host the Lopers next week, beat Pittsburgh State, who was preseason number four. Emporia is 24th, and Pittsburgh State is 25th in that poll. The Hastings College women's soccer team beat Avila of Missouri 4-0 yesterday. And Madison Rhodes, who had one of the goals, was named the GPAC Women's Soccer Player of the Week. Hastings College will be back in action against Mid-America Christian on Saturday. Been a game update to the 7th annual Heartland Hoops Holiday Classic at Hastings College, which will now feature 8 high school games Saturday, December 19th. Ord and Hershey have been added to this. They'll play the second game at 10:40 right after Deschler and Ravenna. The rest of the season schedule will remain the same. Tri-City Storm Hockey, we should mention them. They're playing some exhibition games, and actually the regular season for them begins in just a couple of weeks at home against Sioux Falls on the 25th and the 26th.
2: And I hear they're looking for a new Stormy.
3: Really?
1: Really?
2: Yeah,
1: where'd you hear that, huh?
2: Yeah, the internet.
1: How do you apply for that?
3: What's the internet?
2: There's a link.
3: Did you put Murphy's name in?
2: I did.
3: You'd be about the right size for Stormy.
1: Hey.
2: Can't be scared of Stormy if you are Stormy.
1: Oh, God, can you imagine that?
3: How can that be offensive? He's the right size for Stormy. Is that offensive?
1: Well, what is Stormy? The abominable snowman?
3: Yeah.
1: Mm-hmm.
2: Okay. That's a compliment.
3: This way you could scare kids, but now there'd be a reason.
1: Now there's a reason. I got you.
3: High school softball last night. Kearney beat Grand Island 10-7. Kearney Catholic over McCook 10-0. It was Highway 6 over Fillmore Central 16-12. Central Catholic fell to Adams Central by a score of 12-3. Had an epic volleyball match here on the Vibe last night. Well over 2 hours long. Went 5 sets and Midland was able to defeat Shelton 25-22, 22-25, 27-29, 25-21, and 15-13. SEM picked up a couple of wins last night as well. Kearney fell to a Lincoln Southeast in the Battle of Hastings. Adams Central was a winner over St. Cecilia. And also last night, Aurora picked up wins over Holdridge and Malcolm. And it was Hastings falling to Beatrice in their matchup last night as well. And in cross country at the Centura Invite, Shelton edged out Grand Island Lutheran for the boys' title. Jonathan Perez of Wood River was the individual champion. Amelia Bulkey of Central City won the girls' title. Central City took the team title, followed by St. Paul and Nebraska Christian. And we do have Hastings College volleyball tonight. They will be at home taking on Mount Marty. First serve is set for 7:30. And that's a little bit of your Wednesday sports.
1: That's sports!

0: Hey, Tim, would you like to ask Doug our great debate question?
1: I would love to. Doug?
2: What do we got today, kids?
1: Today we're asking, what was the last theme park you went to? Are you a theme park kind of guy? Was it Dollywood?
2: I don't know, technically. I mean, I don't know, Murphy, do they call them theme parks? It was a hell of a ride.
0: Yeah, that's, I mean, it's different. Yeah.
1: Are you it's paid still for the same it?
0: Ride. Oh, we always pay.
2: Back in the day, wow. I mean, yeah, see, no kids, so nothing recent, but
1: yeah.
2: You know, we had Peony Park in Omaha years and years and years ago. Elitch's in Denver.
0: Yeah.
2: I'll throw that one out.
0: Never made it down to Kansas City Worlds and Oceans of Fun.
2: You know, never have been.
0: Yeah.
2: Drove by.
0: Yep, I have.
2: There it is.
0: There it is. Hey, look,
2: kids. Where's the ballpark? Okay, there we go.
0: The moose out front should have told you. Yeah, all right.
2: So, yeah, long time. Long time.
0: Has been a long time.
2: They even have them around anymore? I mean, outside of Disney World and Disneyland, and what else is there?
0: Between, but
2: I mean, seriously, anybody? Is there anything out there?
1: My answer was Arnold Park at Lake Okoboji, and I went there about 5 years ago.
2: They've got a little something up in South Dakota, don't they? I'm not sure it's around Wall Drug or something.
1: I'm not sure.
0: Oh, well, Wall Drug, they got everything
2: there.
0: That's
2: not an amusement park, but
0: free ice water.
2: Can't remember what it is. Yeah,
0: free ice water.
2: Greatest plug of all time.
0: That's right.
2: The youth of today won't even understand what that talks about. Thank God they're not listening to this show.
0: Biggest jackrabbit you've ever seen.
2: You've been there.
0: Yeah, I've been there more than once. I got a shot glass with my name on it.
2: That actually,
0: welcome to Wall Drug.
2: That actually shocks me, but hey.
0: Really?
2: Yeah, well, it's not. It's out of the way.
0: Look,
2: you never lived there.
0: My name is in the Mitchell Corn Palace log. You go in, you write what state you're from. I'm in that too somewhere.
2: Cool.
0: Yeah. Oh, yeah. I've made that trip. Yeah. Oh, look, Wall Drug. It's only 94 miles now.
2: Somebody just tell me where the next amusement park is at.
0: Yeah.
2: Maybe that way we can go to it.
0: Yeah, we might have to do some searching. I don't know.
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9: I'm Giselle. I received a kidney transplant.
10: I'm Steve. I've been doing dialysis.

0: citing concerns over data sharing and privacy. After almost every speaker finished opposing the surveillance equipment, about half the room broke into applause. Norfolk currently has 6 flock cameras installed, but for Mayor Shane Claussen, seeing a crowd that's involved is something he would like to see more of.
1: We had 20 people get up and speak about on the issue, so that's what we want to see. I'm still undecided on this. I had some major concerns when they first came up months ago, and some of those concerns still haven't been addressed yet. So I've got to look into it on my end to find out where I'm at on those things.
0: The Norfolk Police Department say they were actively refining how it plans to use flock cameras and will present a plan moving forward at a city council meeting on September 14th. Construction is expected to begin today on Norfolk Avenue and several other city streets as part of Norfolk's 2026 Milling and Overlay Project. Milling will begin near 14th Street and Norfolk Avenue and move west to 27th Street. Work was previously delayed by rain and equipment issues. Overlay paving will begin today as well on Brosh Avenue from 7th Street to 5th Street and on 5th Street from Brosh Avenue to Prospect Avenue, weather permitting. More first-time freshmen are attending the University of Nebraska this fall, even as enrollment across the university system has declined. The Nebraska Examiner reports that first-time freshman enrollment increased from 7,824 students in 2025 to 7,987 students this fall. Overall enrollment fell 1.4% to 48,948 students. 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
2: The weather.
3: Your Tri-Cities forecast.
4: Today, patchy fog before 9 a.m. Otherwise, mostly cloudy through the mid-morning, then gradually clearing with a high near 81. Tonight, mostly clear with a low around 56. Tomorrow, sunny with a high near 82. Right now, it's 69.
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0: It's Tri-City's Greatest Hits, 98.9 The Vibe. Good morning to you. Thank you so much for joining us on this Wednesday morning, working through the 7 o'clock hour. Feels good, doesn't it?
1: Yes, it does, on a Wednesday.
0: So, you saw this headline, just mentioned it, and I had to go read this article real quick. But the Girl Scouts have a special surprise for the dogs in our household. Next year, they're going to have dog treats in their cookie lineup.
1: Brilliant.
0: No, it's not.
1: No? Do you feel like you might get confused?
0: Yes.
1: Yeah.
0: That's the last thing I need.
1: Let's just hope it's ingredients that you both can eat. I mean, one for you, one for me, one for you.
2: What are you confused over?
0: The Girl Scouts next year are making a dog treat with the cookies. Why would you do that?
2: Marketing.
0: Marketing?
2: Okay.
0: Am I not buying enough that you can just focus on human cookies?
2: I agree, but they're going to sell the hell out of them.
0: Oh, yeah, they will.
2: They're going to sell them.
0: That's true.
2: You're going to buy them. Lulu wants some treats.
0: What flavor are they going to be? Does it say?
1: They're blueberry muffin flavored cookies for dogs. I'm buying them. Klaus and Zeppelin are going to love these. This is going to be great.
0: And so are your kids if you don't warn them ahead of time.
1: One for you, one for me. I'm going to have some Thin Mints from the freezer that I'll eat, and then I'll give them something else. You know,
0: I can just see like a week later, you'd be like, hey, your hair looks so shiny and
1: exactly.
0: Good Lord. He's never looked so good.
1: Yeah. I think it's brilliant.
0: You think so?
1: Yeah. Yeah. They're going to sell a lot of these.
0: I just don't need the extra distraction. If it says Girl Scouts on a box, I'm buying it because I want cookies.
2: Okay. I'm more worried about whether you're worried about eating it.
0: Of course I will.
1: He's got a sweet tooth. Okay, did you see now that you can text the word cookies to the Girl Scout line and they will send you the Girl Scout news and you can get updates on all the cookies and the dog treats? I know.
0: Are you serious? Right. We live in the future.
1: I know. Straight to your phone.
0: We live in the future.
1: A cookie sounds good right now, doesn't it?
0: God, it does, doesn't
1: yeah,
0: it?
1: Yeah, they're brilliant.
0: Oh. Favorite cookie? You said Thin Mint.
1: Yeah, I got to go with Thin Mint.
0: Yeah?
1: Mm-hmm.
0: Good choice. Doug?
2: I like the lemonade ones.
0: Oh, yes.
1: Yeah, those are good.
0: I would agree. Lemonades.
2: I like the lemonades.
0: Yes, those are good. I used to like the ones with the coconut in it, but then it was like, you know.
2: Ick.
0: I liked it, but then it was like, my dentist is like, oh, it's not good for your dental work. And I'm like, well, I paid you enough. Thanks for the advice, so I don't have to pay you anymore. So.
1: Yeah, those are good.
0: A little sticky. They are good. I'm not going to lie. They're just as good. I'll take over some dental work. That's fine. I'll pay more. That's fine. It's a fine, fine cookie.
1: They're saying the dog treats. It clearly says dog treats on the packaging.
0: Yeah, but you know what? Late on a Saturday night after a couple of gummies, I'm not looking to read.
1: Oh!
0: All right?
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1: Today, patchy fog before 9 a.m. Otherwise, mostly cloudy through the mid-morning, then gradually clearing with a high near 81. Tonight, mostly clear with a low around 56. Tomorrow, sunny with a high near 82. Right now, it's 69.
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1: Hello?
2: Hi, we're looking for Janice.
1: This is Janice.
2: Hello, Janice. It's Murphy and Tim over at The Vibe. How are you?
1: Hi there. How are you?
2: We're doing really well. What are you doing? What are you up to?
1: Well, I played pickleball this morning.
2: Oh, you got a round of pickleball in. How'd you play?
1: Okay.
2: Where did you play at?
3: Yeah.
1: Harvey Park.
2: Oh, okay.
3: Okay, you got outside this morning. The courts were dry?
1: Yeah, the courts were dry.
3: Oh, that's lucky.
1: It was really nice out.
3: Excellent. Yeah, a little bit cooler start to the day.
1: Yeah, it was. It's starting to get humid out, though. Yeah.
2: How many rounds do you play in a game of pickleball?
1: Well, you play to 11.
2: Okay. Does it score like tennis?
1: No.
2: No.
1: You just score 1 point at a time.
2: Okay.
3: So easier scoring than tennis.
1: Well, the scoring is kind of tricky for pickleball. Because,
3: oh, is it?
1: Yeah, it is. My sister made me learn how to score before she let me play.
2: Okay.
3: Can you beat her?
1: I've never tried, and she quit playing pickleball.
3: Oh, okay.
2: So. She had to retire. I gotcha. Still no interest. Okay, yeah. Janice, what color would you like me to use for you today?
1: Pink.
2: Pink. I will do that.
1: Pink.
3: Excellent.
2: And I know you're familiar with it, but I'm still going to have Tim explain what's about to happen, okay?
1: Okay.
2: Okay, perfect.
3: All right, Janice, I have 10 questions. You have 60 seconds. If I read a question and you don't know the answer right away, just say pass or skip and I'll come back to it if there's time. And the time does start as soon as I start reading the first question, okay?
1: Okay.
2: Excellent. Tim, anytime you're ready.
3: All right. Fill in the blank. A blessing in blank.
1: Pass.
3: Aquanet was a brand of what?
1: Could you repeat that?
3: Aquanet was a brand of what?
1: Hairspray.
3: Which singer became known as the Queen of Disco after hits like Hot Stuff and Last Dance in the 70s?
1: Donna Summers.
3: What is the official language of Brazil?
1: Portuguese.
3: True or false, the first DVD Netflix sent out was Tim Burton's Beetlejuice in 1998.
1: False.
3: What's the main ingredient in tofu?
1: Soy.
3: In Greek mythology, who was the god of the sea?
1: Pass.
3: What year was the original Jurassic Park released in theaters, 1993 or 1997?
1: 1997.
3: What type of race is the Tour de France?
1: Bicycle.
3: What is
2: that
3: one?
2: That is your minute right there. Janice, we got through 9 of them. You passed on 2, and we missed 2.
1: Oh, man.
2: Going back, the ones you passed, a blessing in blank. Disguise.
1: In disguise?
2: Yep, disguise is the word we were looking for.
3: You knew it. I think your nerves gotcha.
2: And the Greek mythology, who was the god of the sea?
1: Neptune.
2: Nope, it's Poseidon.
1: Oh, yeah, that makes sense.
2: Yep, it's Poseidon. The ones you got wrong, it's the first DVD Netflix sent out was Beetlejuice. That was true.
1: Oh, really?
2: And Jurassic Park was released in 1993.
1: Oh, wow.
2: I know, okay. Right? I still think of that, and I'm going, that movie is that old, and I still believe there are dinosaurs. The effects were so amazing.
3: It's a great movie.
2: It is. Great movie. Janice, you know what happens next, right?
1: I think I get movie tickets.
2: Yeah, that's right. You do. See, you do know what happens, and we invite you to sign up to play again, okay?
1: Okay.
2: Sounds like a plan. Hang on the line with us.
1: Okay.
0: 10 questions in 1 minute, and you're a $1,000 winner. Every weekday morning on the Murphy in the Morning Show with Tim.

0: It's all part of Tri-City's Greatest Hits, 98.9 The Vibe. Good morning to you. Thanks so much for joining us in this 7 o'clock hour. You're ready for it. Stand back, give her some room. It's time for some Timbits.
1: Yes, let's talk about some things that used to be free that now cost money.
0: Oh, all right.
1: I know. I think
0: there's got to be a list.
1: Yeah, and I think some of these, you know, might bring back some memories and say, okay, why did that change?
0: Yeah, hit me with it.
1: We might be annoyed with some of these. Phone accessories. Not that long ago, when you bought a phone, it came with headphones, a charger, that kind of stuff.
0: Yes.
1: Now, you have to buy that separately for a lot of the
0: phones. You might get the cord, but you don't get the charging block.
1: That's right. Yep.
0: Makes perfect sense. Thanks.
1: All of the concert ticket fees. They're saying, buying a ticket used to be face value. This is how much it costs to get into the concert. Not so much. Now you have to add convenience fees, processing, delivery.
0: Convenience fees.
1: It can really make the price of a concert ticket go up.
0: Yeah. Usually it at least another 30-40% of what you paid for the ticket.
1: Yeah.
0: Easily.
1: Yeah.
0: Easily.
1: Checked airline bags. You remember when you used to be able to, you'd buy your plane ticket. It's like, you get two suitcases.
0: Yes, and a carry-on.
1: Yeah, and a carry-on, and you're like, yes. Now,
0: Forget about it.
1: You can pay a little extra to pick where you want to sit.
0: Yep.
1: You got to pay extra for your bags.
0: Yep.
1: All of it. And I don't know why every time I forget. And then you get to the airport and it's like, okay, it's an extra, X amount of dollars per bag times four.
0: And if they weigh it, and if it's over 48 pounds, mm-hmm. you're going to pay about another $120.
1: It's so annoying. Just add it into the ticket. Let me just pay for it up front. And then I'll feel like I'm on vacation. Instead, I'm just immediately irritated.
0: Exactly right.
1: With whatever airline I chose.
0: Yep.
1: Yeah, it's so annoying.
0: Yep.
1: So seat selections goes into that as well. That's one of those, you can pay more so you're not sitting in a middle seat. Okay.
0: I get it. I don't mind some of those fees. I get that. But it's like, really?
1: Right. They just keep tacking it on. There used to be free airline food as well. And now any meals you got to pay for.
0: You still get
1: the snack.
0: Maybe.
1: But now you might not even get a full soda.
0: That's
1: true. As they come by and ask you what you want to drink.
0: Yep.
1: They might just pour some into a cup for you.
0: Generous. Thank
1: not
0: you.
1: Not give you the full soda.
0: Yeah.
1: Or, whatever it is you ordered. They're saying the Disney Fast Pass, it used to be an awesome way, free way to skip the long lines as long as you planned ahead, and that was kind of the perk of it was start planning your trip, start thinking about which lines you want to skip. No.
0: You got to plan that so far ahead.
1: Yeah. Now they're saying it's kind of being replaced by paid options.
0: Well, and then I know their parking is now $30 a day for parking. And then you're like, but I'm going to stay on property. I will stay at a Disney resort. They still make you pay parking there.
1: Yes. In general, free parking is on this list as well. Not just for Disney, but other places.
0: You're paying to park somewhere.
1: Even downtown. So, yeah, absolutely. YouTube and any sort of streaming device without ads. You're paying. You're still getting ads. A 10-minute video can be broken into three ad breaks.
0: I pay for
1: and
0: YouTube.
1: Sometimes that's even if you're paying.
0: Yeah.
1: I know I was watching a show on Amazon Prime.
0: Yep, and it pops up with a commercial.
1: I mean, I'm paying for it.
0: Yep.
1: And there's commercials in it. So that used to be one of the big perks of paying for an app is you didn't have that.
0: That is one that I do pay is YouTube.
1: Yeah.
0: It's so
1: pizza
0: worth
1: delivery.
0: It.
1: People are saying, I'm fine with tipping. I'm fine with tipping,
0: sure.
1: But now I'm paying a delivery fee as well. It used to be free delivery.
0: Right.
1: And it's not so much anymore. So speaking of food, do you remember when you used to go places and kids would eat free? It was like, as long as maybe there's an adult, kids eat free, or at least a discount for the kids with that. You don't see that as much anymore.
0: No.
1: As well as birthday desserts at restaurants.
0: Okay.
1: Lots of restaurants don't have the free, let us know if it's, are you celebrating anything?
0: I think
1: some
0: the last
1: still
0: time,
1: do. I went to Number One with my grandpa for his birthday.
0: Yes.
1: Just a couple weeks ago, and they still gave him a free dessert and sang to him, and it was really fun.
0: I think the last time I had that was we all went out for mine to Angus Burger, and they did a specialty shake.
1: Yep, they do the milkshake there.
0: So that was...
1: Yeah, some places still do. Some places still do, but not as much. And it's not as advertised, I don't think, as it used to be.
0: Well, I think you were abusing it. You're like, I'm here for the full month.
1: It is my birthday month, yeah. So...
0: And I'm like, okay, well, Tim, I don't think every restaurant in town has to recognize the whole month.
1: Well, they should.
0: They should, but... Not saying it's required.
1: To each their own.
0: Okay, out of all of those that you've mentioned, what do you think is the most ridiculous?
1: You know, when you pay for something like an airline ticket, it's a big purchase.
0: Yep.
1: And I do feel like they just keep tacking stuff onto it. You're paying more in case you need to cancel.
0: Because what are you going to do about it?
1: Yeah, I mean, you're traveling.
0: Yep.
1: You need a suitcase. They know that.
0: Yep. What are you going to do about it? I'm going to complain about it.
1: That part is very frustrating.
0: Yes.
1: Yeah, it's very frustrating.
0: For me, it's the cell phone stuff. You're not even going to provide me a charger.
1: Right. Okay. I mean, especially now you're paying, you know, like $1,000 for a new phone.
0: Yeah. And that doesn't come with a charger.
1: Yeah.
0: Oh, and there's ones that if I buy the wrong one, it can fry this phone? Oh, okay, go ahead.
1: Right.
0: Oh, go ahead. Yeah. Thanks for the notice.
1: Yeah. You know, stuff like pizza delivery.
0: That's
1: stuff where they're adding on the fees for that it used to just be included because that's what they do.
0: Yes.
1: You know, it's really adding up. But I get their side of it, too, that everything is costing more.
0: Like, oh, yeah.
1: No. Gas costs more, XYZ, but...
0: I understand.
1: Still different than it used to be, and we've noticed.
0: Yes, we have. Great topic today. A lot of frustration. We're going to all work on it together.
1: Okay.
0: All right. Thank you so much.
2: Hi, I'm Michael Bruce.
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1: Oh, the range of music. I mean, it covers almost everything. 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And yeah, everything I listen to it.

0: You know, it being Wednesday and all, I know it seems there very soon, but we're going to spin a wheel here to find out what game we're going to be playing in the 9 o'clock hour. 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
1: That's right. 6 mini games. We'll go over those in a second. I'm holding the prize up in the video. I'll get up on Facebook here. It's a heavy-duty sticker wallet. It has the Morning Show logo on it, and it comes fully loaded with a gift card, so happy spending. We'll play until we have a winner, so
0: that's
1: get your phones ready. Let's go over the 6 mini games, see what we're going to land on, what we're going to play here at 9 o'clock. Helium Theater.
0: Yes, this is where I get to try out my live performance, stage performance kind of skills. I get to reenact a scene from a movie, but I do it all on helium. Always
1: That's
0: a good time.
1: Right. We love it. Singing in the shower.
0: We bring in a celebrity. We have them step into our studio shower. They sing. You have to identify who it is that is singing in our studio shower.
1: Mashup radio.
0: We take two songs and we mash them together. And the outcome is usually kind of impressive sometimes.
1: Yeah.
0: And,
1: it usually sounds good.
0: Yeah.
1: Fake news or just Florida.
0: Honestly, this is probably one of the hardest games we play. It's
1: yeah.
0: because I give you an off-the-wall headline, and then I give you one from Florida, and it's hard to tell the difference sometimes.
1: It's true. It's true. Channel surfing.
0: I'll give you a sampling of some audio that I've been watching, some things. Usually they have a theme. Like last time, what? It was game shows.
1: That's right, yeah.
0: So yeah. You had to identify what I was actually watching.
1: Backwards movie plot.
0: Our final game, backwards movie plot. I give you the plot of a movie backwards and see if you're able to identify what movie I'm talking about.
1: All right, let's spin the wheel, see what we're going to play.
0: And around in a spin again.
1: Spin again. Okay, will do.
0: And spin again.
1: Oh my gosh. The wheel is undecided today. Spinning again.
0: We are in backwards movie plot.
1: All right. Backwards
0: Yay!
1: Movie plot. Always fun.
0: Yes.
1: We'll be playing that at the 9 o'clock hour. Have your phones ready. 308-270-0989.
0: Good luck.
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2: From the New Channel, Nebraska Newsroom, I'm Brandon Shanahan. One topic stole the show last night at the Norfolk City Council meeting: flock surveillance cameras. Multiple Norfolk residents took to the podium to oppose the technology, citing concerns over data sharing and privacy. After almost every speaker finished opposing the surveillance equipment, about half the room broke into applause. Norfolk currently has 6 flock cameras installed, but for Mayor Shane Clausen, seeing a crowd this involved is something he would like to see more of.
3: We had 20 people get up and speak about on the issue, so that's what we want to see. I'm still undecided on this. I had some major concerns when they first came up months ago, and some of those concerns still haven't been addressed yet. So I've got to look into it on my end to find out where I'm at on those things.
2: The Norfolk Police Department say they were actively refining how it plans to use flock cameras and will present a plan moving forward at a city council meeting on September 14th. Construction is expected to begin today on Norfolk Avenue and several other city streets as part of Norfolk's 2026 Milling and Overlay Project. Milling will begin near 14th Street and Norfolk Avenue and move west to 27th Street. Work was previously delayed by rain and equipment issues. Overlay paving will begin today as well on Brosh Avenue from 7th Street to 5th Street and on 5th Street from Brosh Avenue to Prospect Avenue, weather permitting. More first-time freshmen are attending the University of Nebraska this fall, even as enrollment across the university system has declined. The Nebraska Examiner reports that first-time freshman enrollment increased from 7,824 students in 2025 to 7,987 students this fall. Overall enrollment fell 1.4% to 48,948 students. 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
5: Your Tri-Cities forecast.
6: Today, patchy fog before 9 a.m. Otherwise, mostly cloudy through the mid-morning, then gradually clearing with a high near 81. Tonight, mostly clear with a low around 56. Tomorrow, sunny with a high near 82. Right now, it's 69.
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0: That right there, my friends, is a little bit of a flashback, what we call the Tri-City Triple Play, where we go back to a certain year and see what this week's number one, number two, and number three songs would be. That year, 1976. And now you know what was playing on the FM right there. All three of those songs, one, two, number three, all this week. Along with another song that I never understood the fascination with it, but The Fifth of Beethoven, where they take the classic song from Beethoven and they put it to disco. Never understood that.
1: No?
0: That was actually number four.
1: Doesn't get you grooving?
0: No.
1: Okay.
0: So that was the number four song. So I was really glad that we stopped at three.
1: Yes. So it's called the triple play.
0: Triple play.
1: Yeah.
0: Yes.
1: Yeah.
0: If we did the quad play, that sounds like workouts, and I don't like that.
1: Yes.
0: It sounds too much like a workout.
1: Yeah,
0: and
1: we
0: I'm
1: had
0: out.
1: To nix that right
0: That's
1: away.
0: That's not going to happen. No quad work here. IP.

0: To hear more, visit Dan.Democrat. 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
7: Today, patchy fog before 9 a.m. Otherwise, mostly cloudy through the mid-morning, then gradually clearing with a high near 81. Tonight, mostly clear with a low around 56. Tomorrow, sunny with a high near 82. Right now, it's 69.
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0: Good morning to you. Working our way through this 8 o'clock hour on this Wednesday morning. Finally, a little bit cooler today than it has been. We'll take it.
1: A little bit of a cool down,
0: right. We will take it.
1: The 80s? You like the 80s better than the triple digits? Is that what it is?
0: Yes. I can't imagine I'm alone on that.
1: No, you probably aren't. No. We're talking highs in the 70s for the weekend.
0: Oh, and I heard lows in the 50s?
1: Yep.
0: I'll take it.
1: I know. It's, crack your windows open kind of weather.
0: Yeah, it kind of is. And so I'm looking forward to that. Oh, it'll be so nice. Hey, you know, something we haven't done here in a recent amount of time. I just saw a story. I thought we should nominate somebody for our degree at Dumb today.
1: Oh, let's do.
0: This is where we like to highlight those that are making great life choices for themselves in a positive way and usually coming from one source, the state of Florida. Not always, but a lot of them do.
1: Yes.
0: This one today is a 41-year-old man in Florida named Christopher Hendren. He's dealing some drugs.
1: Okay.
0: And journaling on the side. Oh, that's good.
1: Yes.
0: What does a drug dealer journal about?
1: I don't know. All the details of his crimes.
0: Yes. I lost another customer today because I don't use Venmo.
1: Yeah.
0: I mean, what do you put in your journal?
1: Dear diary.
0: Yeah.
1: I wanted to sell a dime bag, but
0: I'm trying to stay competitive. But they've just got some basement pricing that I just can't match. It's no hassle dealing here at Joe's Drug Mart.
1: Yeah.
0: Yeah. Work on that. Anyway.
1: Marketing ideas that failed. Yeah, this is good. Okay.
0: I think it's probably nice that if you're journaling, this probably helps people when you finally get busted to see exactly what you're doing.
1: Yeah.
0: If your business plan's not working out.
1: When and where were you, and for others to learn from your mistakes.
0: I guess in one of his notebooks he wrote, "No police will come to me."
1: Oh.
0: Well, they were wrong. They did. The SWAT team busted through his door and seized, get a load of this, 849 grams of fentanyl.
1: Oh, really?
0: I don't know much about this drug, but it is apparently, like, terrible. Deadliest drug.
1: Yes, a lot of deaths.
0: They say that is enough for a potential of 400,000 potential lethal doses.
1: Wow.
0: 400,000.
1: Wow. Good. They got him off the street.
0: Insane.
1: They got this. That's great.
0: And I hate it.
1: Wait,
0: when
1: how do you charge somebody for this? I mean, obviously, you just saved a lot of people's lives.
0: Yes. Potential killer, a mass murderer. Why don't they put it in pounds? I never understand this.
1: I know, right?
0: Why are you doing grams? Why are you doing it in metrics?
1: Yeah. Just because that's how they sell it. That's not how the rest of us judge anything.
0: Because I don't know what this means. He also had a kilo of meth. I don't know what that means.
1: Yeah.
0: What's a kilo?
1: I don't know.
0: He had 1.3 kilos of powdered cocaine. It sounds like a lot.
1: It sounds like he had a lot of drugs.
0: 57 grams of crack cocaine, 14 grams of marijuana, and he had $12,000 in cash and a notebook.
1: And a notebook.
0: A ledger. he kept bills. I see. Huh? Expense report.
1: Yeah.
0: I bought little baggies for the fentanyl.
1: Right.
0: Turn in receipts.
1: Yes, writing off his gas.
0: Tell you what, my accountant, he always says, receipts. A drug dealer that files taxes. That's brilliant.
1: Yeah, that is.
0: When the police read the entry, they responded, you can threaten and say, oh, we'll never come to him. It's not how it works. Obviously, he's facing a lot of charges now, although they haven't released the complete list of them. I got to tell you, what prompts you to journal when you're dealing that much level of drugs?
1: Well, creative writing.
0: Is really?
1: I mean,
0: yeah.
1: It's a true hobby.
0: It's true.
1: You know.
0: yes. Tuesday, I made $400, but I spent $412 on snacks. Business is booming.
1: Yes. I got the munchies after taste testing. Yeah.
0: Customers are suggesting I need to diversify, considering hot dogs and a lot less stressful if I include condiments. I don't even know what them.
1: What?
0: Suddenly they want snacks?
1: Well,
0: I got to provide snacks for your...
1: Yeah, they usually go hand in hand, right? So I've heard.
0: Bad sale today. I'm expecting a bad Yelp review. Okay, well, see, That's just bad business.
1: Wow.
0: But my God, 400,000 potential lethal doses of fentanyl.
1: Yeah, that's crazy.
0: If we could do the calculation from kilo to pounds, I would be a lot happier knowing.
1: Yeah, we'd be too powerful if we knew how to convert these numbers. Yes.
0: I hate it whenever I'm watching a video and they say, oh yeah, the heat's really terrible over in Europe because it's 30 degrees. And I'm going,
1: yeah. Pause.
0: That doesn't sound bad at all. 30.
1: You're packing your bags.
0: In metrics, I guess it means a million. So I didn't realize that. Oh, that does sound bad. Why 30? That doesn't sound bad at all.
1: Yeah. Let's just all get on the same page here.
0: I only like it when they weigh us in metrics because it does sound a lot better.
1: Yeah. Yeah.
0: Yeah. He only weighs 29 stone. What does that mean? Stone doesn't make any sense. Anyway, there we have it. That's where we're going to nominate this guy, Christopher Hidden.
1: Well-deserved
0: degree of dumb today.
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0: Alrighty, we spun the wheel in the 8 o'clock hour.
1: Three times.
0: A couple of times, yes.
1: The wheel was undecided and it said spin again a couple times.
0: That's right. It wanted to make sure we were comfortable with what we were going to be playing today.
1: That's right. Backwards movie plot is what we landed on. And love this.
0: It's a good time. So I'm going to give you the plot of a movie backwards. Now, it's a movie we've all seen. It might have been a while, but we've all seen this movie.
1: All right.
0: You just have to identify it as I give it to you backwards. And if you are able to, we got a fantastic prize available.
1: That's right. It's a heavy-duty sticker wallet, has the Morning Show logo on it, and it comes fully loaded with a gift card. So happy shopping. We'll play until we get a winner.
0: All right. Now let's get down to terms, shall we?
1: Let's.
0: Pay attention. You should recognize this movie, perhaps, but the plot is backwards.
1: Okay.
0: If you watch this movie backwards, we find the boss with two co-workers spending the weekend together at the boss's beach house. The party was epic, but quickly the two employees get sick and tired of always carrying their boss around. And after the boss wakes up, he realizes more people liked him when he was totally out. What is the movie? Everyone identifies. They know what this is, right? We'll see.
1: I would think so.
0: I might enjoy the movie a little bit better this way than I did the original version. Did you like this movie?
1: I've seen it.
0: Mm-hmm. We find the boss of two co-workers spending the weekend together at the boss's beach house. The party was epic, but the two employees quickly get tired of carrying their boss around. After the boss wakes up, he realizes more people liked him more when he was totally out. If you can identify the movie, you could be our winner. That number to call.
1: Yes, 308-270-0989.
0: Good luck.

0: Yes, we are playing Backwards Movie Plot. If you're able to identify this movie backwards, you can be our winner today. The movie, once again, I'll do this. If you watch this backwards, we find the boss and two co-workers spending the weekend together at the boss's beach house. The party was epic, but quickly the two employees get sick and tired of always carrying the boss around. And after the boss wakes up, he realizes more people liked him more when he was totally out. If you're able to identify what movie we're telling you, you could be our winner today. Shall we go to the phone lines?
1: Let's do.
0: Good morning, The Vibe. What's your name?
2: Chris.
0: All right, Chris, are you able to identify our movie?
2: I'm betting it's Weekend at Bernie's.
0: Yes, of course it's Weekend at Bernie's. Now, I believe that came out in 1989.
1: Oh, did it?
0: I think so.
1: Oh, okay. It's older than I would have guessed.
0: And it is one where if you go back and watch it, you're going to hate yourself for liking it.
2: Yeah.
0: Chris, do you remember seeing it? Have you seen it since?
2: I have not seen it fully in a long time.
0: Yeah, I think everyone could admit that.
1: Mm-hmm.
0: But hey,
1: since the 90s, I'm guessing.
0: You've got to at least see it once. Now you know what everyone's talking about.
1: Yeah.
0: Nicely done, Chris. Sure. We're going to make you a winner. Hang on the line with us. This is the movie that goes into the same category as, you remember Mannequin?
1: Yes.
0: That one.
1: Yes.
0: Kim Cattrall was in that?
1: Yeah.
0: Yeah, she was the mannequin.
1: Yes.
0: It also falls in the category of Short Circuit. Do you remember Short Circuit?
1: I do remember Short Circuit.
0: Johnny Five is alive?
1: Yeah.
0: Oh, my God.
1: Yeah.
0: That showed up on a movie channel over the weekend, and I hated myself for stopping on it.
1: Okay, and has it aged well?
0: No, not at all.
1: Wow, I haven't thought about those movies in a long time.
0: Yeah, Steve Guttenberg was in it. That's how bad I had forgotten that, who was in it. And Allie, I can't think of her last name, but I watched some of that, and I'm going, wow, I was a dumb kid.
1: Well. And it was hot out this Labor Day weekend.
0: Oh, yeah. So I wasn't going anywhere. Yeah.
1: Watch TV.
0: Yeah. And so I was like, okay, well, there's two movies in a row that I'm not going to be watching. Short Circuit. Mannequin.
1: Yeah.
0: Weekend at Bernie's. Yeah. Those are all, you watch them once, you're going to hate yourself. You're gonna go,
1: late 80s, 90s. Mm-hmm.
0: Yeah. Rings right up there. That is our winner this week. Chris, congratulations.
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10: From the News Channel Nebraska Newsroom, I'm Brandon Shanahan. One topic stole the show last night at the Norfolk City Council meeting, flock surveillance cameras. Multiple Norfolk residents took to the podium to oppose the technology, citing concerns over data sharing and privacy. After almost every speaker finished opposing the surveillance equipment, about half the room broke into applause. Norfolk currently has 6 flock cameras installed, but for Mayor Shane Clausen, seeing a crowd that's involved is something he would like to see more of.
11: We had 20 people get up and speak about on the issue, so that's what we want to see. I'm still undecided on this. I had some major concerns when we talked when they first came up a month ago, and some of those concerns still haven't been addressed yet. So I've got to look at it on my end to find out where I'm at on those things.
10: The Norfolk Police Department say they were actively refining how it plans to use flock cameras and will present a plan moving forward at a city council meeting on September 14th. Construction is expected to begin today on Norfolk Avenue and several other city streets as part of Norfolk's 2026 Milling and Overlay Project. Milling will begin near 14th Street and Norfolk Avenue and move west to 27th Street. Work was previously delayed by rain and equipment issues. Overlay paving will begin today as well on Brosh Avenue from 7th Street to 5th Street and on 5th Street from Brosh Avenue to Prospect Avenue, weather permitting. More first-time freshmen are attending the University of Nebraska this fall, even as enrollment across the university system has declined. The Nebraska Examiner reports that first-time freshman enrollment increased from 7,824 students in 2025 to 7,987 students this fall. Overall enrollment fell 1.4% to 48,948 students. 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

0: You know, each and every workday morning, we start off with a great debate and asking you a question. And I got to tell you, a lot of you guys out there surprise us with your answers.
1: You know, and we surprised ourselves with our answers because we gave answers and then we took calls and then we're like, oh, yeah, I've been there.
0: I've had to change my answer four times.
1: But Murphy's like, people are going to think I'm making this stuff up. And it's like, oh, I guess you just forget.
0: Yeah, I do. I do. But the question today, when was the last time you went to an amusement park or a theme park?
1: Yeah. What was the last one you went to? Let's head to Facebook. Sarah says Adventureland in Des Moines. She's also planning a trip to Legoland in Florida during spring break. That sounds fun. Legoland. That should be the next one you and I go
0: to. It's really not.
1: No, you don't think so?
0: No.
1: Don't ruin it for Sarah.
0: Oh, sorry. yeah, you'll love it.
1: She's really excited about it.
0: Yeah, don't walk on the maze, though, because they have loose pieces all over. If you have to go barefoot, it really hurts.
1: I don't know. Okay, this one kind of surprises me. This is our friend Brian. Now, we know Brian likes to fish. Yeah. Brian has also showed us pictures of him in Alaska being closer to a bear than I would think he would feel comfortable.
0: Yeah, you're not supposed to hug them.
1: Yeah. Brian is saying that his son and him are roller coaster freaks.
0: Oh.
1: He says a couple years ago we went to Dollywood. He said it was a great park. But he says the roller coaster destination was Cedar Point in Ohio.
0: Yep.
1: And they went about 5 years ago. I would not have guessed Brian was a
0: ride.
1: Yeah, I would not have guessed that. I love learning this about our listeners.
0: Yeah, it's nice.
1: Aaron says it's been a very long time, but Six Flags in Texas, and I think they have some other ones now. let's see. Sandra says Worlds of Fun. Carrie says Disney World earlier this year. She's headed back there in 2 weeks.
0: Oh.
1: Erica, Universal Studios in Orlando, 2024, so not that long ago. Phyllis, Universal Studios. Chris, Waterworld in Denver. Alyssa says I haven't ever been to one.
0: Oh.
1: Oh my gosh, my Aunt Becky says Six Flags with me. Oh wow, that was a long time ago.
0: Really?
1: Yes.
0: Are there pictures? We'd love to see them.
1: No, there's no pictures.
0: Liar.
1: Cheryl says Dollywood a few years ago. Matt says Disneyland in Hong Kong. Wow, that's cool.
0: All right.
1: Amy says Magic Kingdom for Mickey's Not So Scary Halloween Party last October. Oh, Amy, that's when I took my kids to Disney World, and it was over Halloween time as well. I loved the villain parade.
0: Yes.
1: Oh, so fun. She actually put a picture up as well, so I love that.
0: Nice.
1: So much fun.
0: You were just talking about the bears up in Alaska. We're watching a live stream of the Bearpalooza, as they're calling
1: it. Wow. Yeah. There's a lot of bears that are actually pretty close to each other.
0: Yeah. This is the Salmon Run.
1: I would love to see this.
0: I would too.
1: In person.
0: It's a live stream of the bears and the Salmon Run, and there's about 20 bears all there eating fish.
1: Wow. That is cool.
0: Live stream. I love this stuff.
1: I do too.
0: I love whenever we're able to find these weird live cams and just be like, God, this is what it'd be like if we were there. Probably more bugs, though.
1: Yeah, I don't know that you would enjoy it.
0: No, I kind of like being in air conditioning watching the bears.
1: There you go.
0: Not going to lie. I kind of enjoy that. Anyway, I apologize.
1: No,
0: we'll have a brand new topic for you. I'm sorry, did you have something, Doug?
2: I just hope. I hope they have fun and they don't overeat because they got a game on Sunday.
0: Ha, bears! Ha, ha! He's here all week, folks.
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1: Today, patchy fog before 9 a.m. Otherwise, mostly cloudy through the mid-morning, then gradually clearing with a high near 81. Tonight, mostly clear with a low around 56. Tomorrow, sunny with a high near 82. Right now, it's 69.
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1: It brings me back to my teenage years. 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

0: It's Tri-City's Greatest Hits, 98.9 The Vibe. Good morning. Murphy and Tim hanging out with you on this Wednesday. Hard to believe it's already Wednesday. Flying through the week already. It's amazing how that works.
1: Yeah, love it when you get a Monday off, it right? Nice. It does help the week go faster.
0: We'll take it, absolutely.
1: And I know you'll take the bit of a cool down that we've had, too, yes. In comparison to the weekend heat. Today we're talking... The highs near 81.
0: I'll take it.
1: I knew you would like that.
0: I'll take it.
1: I knew you would like that.
0: So
1: what a fun day. Congratulations to Chris for Wheel of Winning backwards movie plot.
0: Yeah, it's going to be another day of winning tomorrow. On Thursday, of course, we'll have Time Warp in the 9 o'clock hour. We'll have Would You Rather in the 8 o'clock hour.
1: Yes, brand yes,
0: new topic
1: yes.
0: At 6:30 tomorrow. It's going to be a full show.
1: That's right. We have special guests in tomorrow as well. Doug is special, and he's our guest almost every day.
0: Yeah.
1: But another special guest tomorrow as well. We'll get into the details on that in the morning.
0: In the meantime, back tomorrow morning, 6 a.m., if that works for you.
1: One more thing before we sign off. I wanted to talk about the game we played.
0: Oh, yes. Okay, the video?
1: Yes, we're posting a video of a game we played. It's up on social media. People are playing it. Murphy and I tried it today. Like a guess your number.
0: Yes.
1: We each wrote a number down.
0: Didn't, I don't know what it is.
1: Yeah.
0: On our forehead. And then we had three questions to figure out what the number was.
1: Yeah. So that video is going to be up on social media in a couple minutes.
0: It's fun.
1: A fun game. And you can see how close we got.
0: Yeah, so it's always a good resource. Check it out on social media. Make sure you just follow us along right there. Not only will you find fun stuff like that, but informational stuff and, of course, the latest updates and great things with News Channel Nebraska. And also today, being Wednesday and all, Ask Dr. Schrock will be up there at noon.
1: So that's right. Lots and lots of information up on our Facebook account. So head there and watch our video because we had fun playing.
0: Yeah, I think we're going to do that again. It's a good time.
1: Yeah.
0: Very good time. All right, back tomorrow morning, 6 a.m. if that works for you.
1: That works for me.
0: Perfect. We'll see you then.
1: See you then.
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3: Here's a look at today, September 9th in Rock History. Elvis Presley made his first appearance on The Ed Sullivan Show on this day in 1956. Unfortunately, due to his unique style of shaking his hips, the viewing audience only saw Elvis from the waist up. 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And record releases today include the Eagles' single Witchy Woman in 1972 and John Lennon's Imagine LP in 1971. And that's a look at today, September 9th in rock history.
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11: From the News Channel Nebraska Newsroom, I'm Brandon Shanahan. A Grand Island man has been charged with stalking a woman and going so far as to use multiple explosive devices. The Kearney City Council unanimously approved Project Horizon last night, moving the proposed data center at Tech One Crossing forward. The University of Nebraska and Kearney welcomed a larger freshman class this fall, even as overall enrollment declined. At least 61 employees have left the Nebraska Department of Economic Development within the last 15 months, with those leaving citing leadership changes and budget cuts. Those are today's headlines. You can find more of today's news online at newschannelnebraska.com. 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

0: Midday Experience Wednesday edition. Murphy hanging out with you for the next couple of hours, keeping you company, trying to make your hump day go by just a little bit easier, perhaps even feel a little bit faster. I got a couple of stories I wanted to share with you throughout the show this morning. And of course, my greatest honor is to provide you with the Tri-Cities Greatest Hits. 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
3: 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We heard from both of Nebraska's coordinators on Tuesday as Nebraska gets ready for Bowling Green, and as defensive coordinator Rob Orich assessed his unit's play against Ohio. He said his goal this week's pretty simple.
4: Yeah, I think we got to play faster. You know, just my observation there, that's not to the level that we want to play at. I think we can play off our keys much quicker. I think we got to play with a little more fearlessness and roll. And the guys have plenty of talent to do that. We got to get it done. We got to work on it this week.
3: Meanwhile, offensive coordinator Dana Holgorsen was quick to praise the play of tight end Luke Lindenmeyer.
5: I did tell Luke Lindenmeyer yesterday that his tight end performance was the best one that I've ever been a part of. I mean, the kid had like 16 knockdowns, 2 first down conversions. Some of the stuff that he did was just absolutely unbelievable. I wanted to make sure that I said that before I leave.
3: On the injury front, still no official word on the status of linebacker Owen Chambliss. Reporting here with the Nebraska football team in Lincoln, I'm Sean Callahan of HuskerOnline.com.
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0: Well, once again, we're talking with Dr. Schrock. It's good to see you. Thank you for coming back to the studio.
6: Yeah, you bet.
0: I appreciate that. You know, one of the things that I found out that we are going to be talking about here is a new procedure. Maybe not a new procedure, but something new that you guys are really excited about. And I'm going to just read this first headline because it caught my attention. Your fat has healing powers. My fat can heal people?
6: It can heal you.
0: Oh,
6: yeah.
0: Okay, explain to me what that means.
6: Yeah, well, so it's a regenerative medicine procedure where we harvest your own body fat, mm-hmm. and we spin it down, and then we re-inject it into problem areas. Joints that have pain.
0: Okay.
6: Those type of things like that. Muscle conditions, problems. And it ignites your body's ability to heal very, very different.
0: Mm-hmm.
6: Even for young people, this can be really kind of appropriate if you've got mild or moderate sprain, a tear, mm-hmm. those type of things like that. So those cells, because it's you know, within your fat, people don't realize it's your fat is a storage area, not just for energy and those type of things, but it really, that's where like your stem cells are.
0: Right.
6: And that's part of what helps the healing process. There's a lot of like building blocks and scaffolding within that tissue because mm-hmm. your fat, think of it as a rapid deployment system for healing in your body.
0: Right.
6: And so when something's wrong, it rapidly deploys things like stem cells and they go to the area and they signal mm-hmm. your nervous system, your hormonal system, circulation, all these things to really make that repair process much different than what it can do just by itself. Plus, you're putting a mega load into a certain area.
0: And it's coming from your body itself.
6: Yeah, that's the very cool thing about it. So we've done these procedures where we use umbilical cord tissue and those type of things, and we're still doing that. It works very, very well. But I've always liked this procedure, but why we hadn't done it is because I really didn't see a company like this that had the procedure down mm-hmm. and in a way where it works so well, the harvest is so clean, and just the end product of the technology. This is an FDA cleared product, which is really, really
0: That's
6: cool.
0: Huge.
6: That processes it, just does it in such a way that what we refine and then put back in you is so much better than it used to be. And it gives us the option of being able to use your own body's tissue
0: right.
6: to heal itself.
0: Right. Find out if somebody wants more information, and they want to see if this is going to be something that they can deal with to help out with their joints and their knees and their arthritis, any of those things, they can just call and set up a consultation?
6: Yeah, okay. Absolutely. Our website, actually, we're able to put a lot more on there now because because it's an FDA-cleared process, we can talk about it differently, which is pretty cool.
0: Right.
6: So there's some information on our website at schrockmedical.com.
0: Right.
6: So if they're just curious and want to look, we're going to start running some talks so we can actually do some education for people and those type of things. So that'll be coming up as well.
0: So great things coming to the clinic.
6: Yeah.
0: Once again.
6: Very exciting.
0: That's great. Yeah. You must be so bored with things you had to add something else.
6: That's just my brain never shuts off. And my wife, my staff, everybody's like,
0: they just hang on for the ride.
6: Yeah, like it used to be really, and now it's just like, okay,
0: right.
6: What next?
0: Right. So, well, that's great.
6: Yeah.
0: It's fantastic.
6: Yep.
7: Here's your Tri-Cities weather forecast. A blend of clouds and sun today with daytime highs approaching 81. Northeast winds 8 to 15 miles per hour. Lows level off around 56. Tonight, clear skies. Highs around 82. Tomorrow, bright sunshine expected. Highs around 88 Friday under mainly clear skies. 76 Saturday. From the Weatherology Weather Center, I'm meteorologist Jennifer Wojcicki. Right now, it's 67 degrees.
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0: Welcome. Murphy in the Mornings with Tim.
1: We need to take some time out of the day and recognize those that have done an amazing job of excelling above all others in earning a degree of what we like to call the degree of dumb.
2: Excellent. I love these.
1: Any want to guess where it's coming out of?
2: I'm just going to take a stab at Florida.
1: And it's funny you say stab.
2: Oh.
1: A woman in Florida said that her name is Sarah Jimenez, arrested for stabbing her boyfriend in the eye.
2: That's terrible.
1: Because he allegedly was looking at other women.
2: Big mistake. Huge. Seems a bit strange. She stabbed him in the eye.
1: Yes. Apparently it happened in their home this past Saturday. Technically, she got him in the eyelid, which, and then it wasn't a knife. It was his the dog's rabies needle.
2: Oh, my. Okay.
1: But either way.
2: That's great music.
1: This woman is crazy. What in the, what? One, why does your dog have a rabies needle?
2: That's what I'm thinking. Yeah, this relationship's over.
1: The guy says they were, you think? The guy says... She was charged with aggravated battery and is in jail on a $7,500 bond. The couple has been together for 8 years. Ooh, 8 years!
2: That's common law.
1: I didn't take 8 years for somebody to want to stab me. It only took about a year and a half.
2: Right.
1: This guy's an underachiever. You're not even trying.
2: He had it coming.
1: Yeah.
2: He only had himself to blame.
1: Well, you know what's going to happen? They're going to get back together. She's going to get out somehow. And they're going to get back. And she's going to, oh, I love you. I don't ever want
2: to. I don't see care you go. That you're blind and now I have to drive us everywhere.
1: Look, I'm sorry I stabbed you in the face with some eye needles, but good Lord, baby, I was doing it because I thought you had rabies. I was just looking out for you. I thought you had rabies. I love you. Don't you love me? That is why we're going to name both of these the degree of dumb valedictorian for today.
2: That's great.
1: Nicely done.
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3: From the New Channel Nebraska Newsroom, I'm Brandon Shanahan. One topic stole the show last night at the Norfolk City Council meeting: flock surveillance cameras.

0: Multiple Norfolk residents took to the podium to oppose the technology, citing concerns over data sharing and privacy. After almost every speaker finished opposing the surveillance equipment, about half the room broke into applause. Norfolk currently has 6 flock cameras installed, but for Mayor Shane Clausen, seeing a crowd this involved is something he would like to see more of.
1: We had 20 people get up and speak about on the issue, so that's what we want to see. I'm still undecided on this. I had some major concerns when we talked when they first came up months ago, and some of those concerns still haven't been addressed yet. So I've got to look into it on my end to find out where I'm at on those things.
0: The Norfolk Police Department say they were actively refining how it plans to use flock cameras and will present a plan moving forward at a city council meeting on September 14th. Construction is expected to begin today on Norfolk Avenue and several other city streets as part of Norfolk's 2026 Milling and Overlay Project. Milling will begin near 14th Street and Norfolk Avenue and move west to 27th Street. Work was previously delayed by rain and equipment issues. Overlay paving will begin today as well on Brosh Avenue from 7th Street to 5th Street and on 5th Street from Brosh Avenue to Prospect Avenue, weather permitting. More first-time freshmen are attending the University of Nebraska this fall, even as enrollment across the university system has declined. The Nebraska Examiner reports that first-time freshman enrollment increased from 7,824 students in 2025 to 7,987 students this fall. Overall enrollment fell 1.4% to 48,948 students. 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

Okay, so I saw this story this morning. We didn't get to it. A man in London is celebrating his 50th anniversary working at McDonald's. His name is Terry Eagle, and he started off as a part-time crew member back in 1976, the year I was born. And now he's the owner of 6 restaurants. He was first promoted to manager at age 19. And he says that he never could have imagined how far he'd come. Along the way, he's raised more than $200,000 for Ronald McDonald House UK. That is definitely an inspirational story to anyone out there that is just now looking to get into their career. Whatever job it is, put your heart and soul into it, and you too could be as successful as this gentleman. Celebrating 50 years that he has worked for McDonald's, started off as part-time crew in 76, and now he owns 6 locations for McDonald's. That's feels good, doesn't it? More of the Tri-Cities greatest hits coming up.

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11: Hi, good morning. It's Murphy and Tim over at The Vibe. Do you have any guesses on why we would call you?
12: That money thing you've been touring around with?
11: Yeah, that money thing. That's a good way to put it. Yeah, that money thing we've been
13: the
11: touring around.
13: The glass vault full of money that somebody's going to win today?
11: You guessed $1,298.76.
12: Yes. Yeah, that was one of my guesses.
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11: You are our Vibe Money Vault winner. Congratulations.
12: Thank you. Woo! Wow, I can't believe it.
13: Great guessing, Melissa.
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14: Here's your Tri-Cities weather forecast. A blend of clouds and sun today with daytime highs approaching 81. Northeast winds 8 to 15 miles per hour. Lows level off around 56. Tonight, clear skies. Highs around 82. Tomorrow, bright sunshine expected. Highs around 88 Friday under mainly clear skies. 76 Saturday. From the Weatherology Weather Center, I'm meteorologist Jennifer Wojcicki. Right now, it's 67 degrees.
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0: Well, here's one I'm going to throw out there as a, I got to tell you, this has got to be tough. For the past two decades, there's been a craft brew movement. We've all seen it, where drinkers are moving away from the classic light lagers for the intense, more flavors than IPA or, Belgian ales, ports or stouts, whatever it is. But they say that trend is reversing now. According to a new report, the most popular beer in America is Michelob Ultra. Are you serious? Bud Light came in second, along with Budweiser and Guinness and Coors Light and Busch Light and Miller Light and Blue Moon, Corona. What, no Keystone in there? The least popular beer is Milwaukee's Best Ice. But a few more on the list of negative is Harp, also Samuel Adams, Keystone. There's Keystone. They're also saying the 10 most beer-loving states are Wisconsin, Wyoming, Kansas, Nebraska. There we are in the top five. Iowa, New Hampshire, Pennsylvania, South and North Dakota. All right. And the least interested in beer, Alaska, Utah, Georgia, Washington, Mississippi, California, Virginia, Maryland, Oregon, and Hawaii. So I might not agree with their beer choice, but at least we're very proud of it here in Nebraska.
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8: Here's your Tri-Cities weather forecast. Highs level off around 81 today under mainly sunny skies, northeast winds 8 to 15 miles per hour. Clear skies tonight, 56. High temperatures reach up to 82 tomorrow, bright sunshine expected. Highs around 88 Friday under mainly clear skies, 76 Saturday. From the Weatherology Weather Center, I'm meteorologist Jennifer Wojcicki. Currently, it's 69 degrees.
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1: From the News Channel Nebraska Newsroom, I'm Brandon Shanahan. A Grand Island man has been charged with stalking a woman and going so far as to use multiple explosive devices. The Kearney City Council unanimously approved Project Horizon last night, moving the proposed data center at Tech One Crossing forward. The University of Nebraska and Kearney welcomed a larger freshman class this fall, even as overall enrollment declined. At least 61 employees have left the Nebraska Department of Economic Development within the last 15 months, with those leaving citing leadership changes and budget cuts. Those are today's headlines. You can find more of today's news online at newschannelnebraska.com. From the NCN Newsroom, I'm Brandon Shanahan.
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0: Ready to wrap up this Wednesday for you? Looking into Thursday already? Isn't this week just flying by? Anyone else agree? Man, feels good, doesn't it? So we'll be back tomorrow morning. We'll have Would You Rather happening in the 8 o'clock hour. Brand new topic for the Great Debate. And, of course, you can have a chance to win with Time Warp in the 9 o'clock hour. It's going to be a full show, and we kick it off right around 6 right here on The Vibe 98.9.
1: 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I'm Doug Duda. The NFL season kicks off tonight in Seattle, home of the Super Bowl champion Seahawks, as they take on the New England Patriots. You can hear it at 7:20 on ESPN Radio Tri-Cities. The first regular season college football poll is out. Ohio State remains number one. Oregon drops from 2 to 6, and a number of teams have first place votes. Now, Georgia's second. They didn't get any, but Notre Dame, Texas, Indiana, Oregon, Miami, and LSU all receiving votes. Michigan tumbled completely out of the poll after their controversial win against Western Michigan. In the meantime, Nebraska getting ready for Bowling Green, trying to go 2-0 after a solid 49-21 performance against Ohio on Saturday. Offensive coordinator Dana Holgorsen.
2: Just from an operations standpoint, you know, there were no hiccups. You know, there was no miscommunication with me and him, and there was no substitution issues, no clock issues. Well, I was pleased with that aspect of it. There's a lot of game one stuff that, you know, you're just not going to find out until you play, you know, and so it's good to get that first game under our belt.
1: Saturday's game is at 6 o'clock. Meantime, Hastings College will have their home opener at 1 o'clock against Concordia after falling to 8th-ranked Dort Saturday. Dort had already put a game under its belt, and it was close throughout the first half, but back-to-back scores gave Dort the 21-7 halftime lead on their way to the victory, and head coach Matt Franzen says you could tell the difference between game two and game one.
3: As we got through the middle of the second quarter, you could feel that one team was more polished than the other one. We worked through the first game issues completely through the first game, and Dort was through a lot of the first game things that they had worked out the week before. And like I said, it felt like about halfway through the second quarter is when those things started to kind of show.
1: The Hastings College volleyball team will host Mount Marty tonight at Lynn Farrell Arena. The Broncos 8-2. The Lancers are already 8-7. First serve is at 7:30. Hastings College men's soccer will play Avalo, Missouri this afternoon at 3. The women beat Avalo yesterday by a score of 4-0. Among those scoring, Madison Rhodes. That is her 6th goal in the last 3 games. She is the GPAC Women's Offensive Player of the Week. The women will host Mid-America Christian on Saturday evening. And the Hastings College men's golf team continued their fall season, placing 3rd out of 9 teams in West Lafayette, Indiana this week. They'll be at the Siouxland Invitational in Orange City, Iowa, coming up next week. Tri-City Storm have begun their exhibition season. It's just a couple of weeks away before they begin the regular season. It'll be at home when they take on Sioux Falls the 25th and 26th. In high school softball yesterday, Kearney beat Grand Island 10-7. Kearney Catholic over McCook 10-0. Adams Central over Central Catholic 12-3. Highway 6 over Fillmore Central. Southern Valley Alma beat Lexington and Centura Central Valley down Centennial and Wilbur Claytonia. In volleyball here on the 5, it was a epic last night. Minden going 5 sets to Ed Shelton, 15-13 in the 5th. Elsewhere, a lot of sweeps last night. Lincoln Southeast over Kearney, Lincoln East over Grand Island, Beatrice beat Hastings, Northwest over Crete, Adams Central swept St. Cecilia. Winners in triangulars last night, picking up 2 wins, included SEM, Arcadia, Loop City, Elm Creek, and Aurora. That's sports.
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16: Here's your Tri-Cities weather forecast. Highs level off around 81 today under mainly sunny skies, northeast winds 8 to 15 miles per hour. Clear skies tonight, 56. High temperatures reach up to 82 tomorrow, bright sunshine expected. Highs around 88 Friday under mainly clear skies, 76 Saturday. From the Weatherology Weather Center, I'm meteorologist Jennifer Wojcicki. Currently, it's 69 degrees.
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10: Here's your Tri-Cities weather forecast. Mainly clear skies this afternoon with daytime highs approaching 81. Winds out of the northeast, 8 to 15 miles per hour. Clear skies tonight, lows level off around 56. Ample sunshine expected tomorrow, daytime highs approaching 82. Upper 80s, Friday, mid-70s, Saturday. From the Weatherology Weather Center, I'm meteorologist Jennifer Wojcicki. Right now, it's 73 degrees.
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1: Now, did you know lyrics that you want?
2: Yes.
1: What?
2: Mine would be "Hello, Darkness, My Old Friend."
1: Oh! I like that.
3: I like it. Where would you get it?
2: Probably on my chest above my heart.
1: Oh, that's very sweet.
3: I like that.
1: That'd be very sweet.
2: I have plans for my arms already, so I'd have to move it to my chest.
3: Oh, you're going to get some sleeves on your arms and some lyrics on your chest.
2: Yep.
3: I like it.
1: Or you could put it as a tramp stamp with an arrow pointing down and says, "Hello, darkness, my old friend." I'm just suggesting. I mean, it can go anywhere he wants to.
2: I can see why you're struggling with where to place your tattoo.
1: Yeah,
3: exactly.
1: Struggling a little bit. Just struggling, yeah. Sorry. Too early for that?
3: You're going to have to get waxed.
1: Yeah.

0: From the News Channel Nebraska Newsroom, I'm Peter Rice. Kearney City Council unanimously approving Project Horizon last night, moving the proposed data center forward. The council also approving new data center regulations, covering power use, water, noise, and more. Project Horizon would replace the existing crypto mining operation with a multi-phase data center. And at full build, the project calls for around 370 megawatts of power and will bring just under 60 permanent jobs, according to developers. Developers also expect to complete the first phase by late 2027, with the final phase completed by around 2030. For the third time in just as many years, the Hastings Public School District has a new superintendent. John Hauser taking over as the district's new leader after the former superintendent resigned following just 1 year. The school board turned to Hauser, who was also a finalist during last year's superintendent search. He started with the district first as principal at Hawthorne Elementary before moving into a district leadership role. He says those years of experience, along with his connection to the community, have helped him hit the ground running. Kearney High School will name its track after a longtime coach later this month. The school is dedicating the Roger Mathiasen track during the halftime of the September 18th football game. Mathiasen led the Bearcats boys track and field program for 37 seasons, where they won a state record 16 championships, including 11 straight. For more details or for news anytime, check out our website at newschannelnebraska.com.
1: 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I love it. Thank you.
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0: With a sports update on 98.9 The Vibe, I'm Doug Duda. The NFL season kicks off tonight in Seattle, home of the Super Bowl champions Seahawks, as they take on the New England Patriots. 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The first regular season college football poll is out. Ohio State remains number one. Oregon drops from 2 to 6, and a number of teams have first-place votes. Now, Georgia's second, they didn't get any, but Notre Dame, Texas, Indiana, Oregon, Miami, and LSU all receiving votes. Michigan tumbled completely out of the poll after their controversial win against Western Michigan. In the meantime, Nebraska getting ready for Bowling Green, trying to go 2-0 after a solid 49-21 performance against Ohio on Saturday. Offensive coordinator Dana Holgorsen.
1: Just from an operations standpoint, you know, there were no hiccups. You know, there was no miscommunication with me and him, and there was no substitution issues, no clock issues. Well, I was pleased with that aspect of it. There's a lot of game one stuff that, you know, you're just not going to find out until you play, you know, and so it's good to get that first game under our belt.
0: Saturday's game is at 6 o'clock. Meantime, Hastings College will have their home opener at 1 o'clock against Concordia after falling to 8th-ranked Dort Saturday. Dort had already put a game under its belt, and it was close throughout the first half, but back-to-back scores gave Dort the 21-7 halftime lead on their way to the victory. And head coach Matt Francis says you could tell the difference between game two and game one.
2: As we got through the middle of the second quarter, you could feel that one team was more polished than the other one. We worked through the first game issues completely through the first game, and Dort was through a lot of the first game things that they had worked out the week before. And like I said, it felt like about halfway through the second quarter is when those things started to kind of show.
0: The Hastings College volleyball team will host Mount Marty tonight at Lynn Farrell Arena. The Broncos 8-2. The Lancers are already 8-7. First serve is at 7:30. Hastings College men's soccer will play Avalo, Missouri this afternoon at 3. The women beat Avalo yesterday by a score of 4-0. Among those scoring, Madison Rhodes. That is her 6th goal in the last 3 games. She is the GPAC Women's Offensive Player of the Week. The women will host Mid-America Christian on Saturday evening. And the Hastings College men's golf team continued their fall season, placing 3rd out of 9 teams in West Lafayette, Indiana this week. They'll be at the Siouxland Invitational in Orange City, Iowa, coming up next week. Tri-City Storm have begun their exhibition season. It's just a couple of weeks away before they begin the regular season. It'll be at home when they take on Sioux Falls the 25th and 26th. In high school softball yesterday, Kearney beat Grand Island 10-7. Kearney Catholic over McCook 10-0. Adams Central over Central Catholic 12-3. Highway 6 over Fillmore Central. Southern Valley Alma beat Lexington and Centura Central Valley down Centennial and Wilbur Claytonia. In volleyball here on the 5, it was a epic last night. Minden going 5 sets to Ed Shelton, 15-13 in the 5th. Elsewhere, a lot of sweeps last night. Lincoln Southeast over Kearney, Lincoln East over Grand Island, Beatrice beat Hastings, Northwest over Crete, Adams Central swept St. Cecilia. Winners in triangulars last night, picking up 2 wins, included SEM, Arcadia, Loup City, Elm Creek, and Aurora. That's sports.
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6: Hi, good morning. 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
18: That money thing you've been touring around with?
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18: 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Woo! 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
21: Here's your Tri-Cities weather forecast. Mainly clear skies this afternoon with daytime highs approaching 81. Winds out of the northeast, 8 to 15 miles per hour. Clear skies tonight, lows level off around 56. Ample sunshine expected tomorrow, daytime highs approaching 82. Upper 80s Friday, mid-70s Saturday. From the Weatherology Weather Center, I'm meteorologist Jennifer Wojcicki. Right now, it's 73 degrees.
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22: 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When an angry Pete Townsend and two members of the Sex Pistols went out drinking, it ended with Pete in a doorway in London's Soho district. The policeman who woke him up said if he could walk home, he'd let him go. And no, he didn't have to ask Pete for ID. 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

0: It's The Vibe, the Tri-Cities' greatest hits with the Spencer Davis Group. David Bowie, Yvonne Elliman in there. Yellow, too. Coming up, some Bread and Billy Idol. I'm John Hart. BuzzFeed just put together a list of things that used to be free but now cost money. And most of these should definitely still be free. So I guess we kind of have a right to be angry. Phone accessories. You know, it wasn't that long ago. iPhones used to come with headphones and a charger. Now you have to buy that stuff separately. Yeah, all of the concert ticket fees. You know, buying a ticket used to be face value. Now when you add in convenience fees and processing and delivery, it can make the price of the ticket almost double. Checked airline bags. You knew I was going to mention this. Rest in peace. The only good part about Southwest Airlines was checked airline bags not being an issue. Seat selections on an airplane. Now when you buy a plane ticket, they don't even give you a seat for free. You can risk it and not choose one, but then you'll probably end up in the middle seat, which is basically the world coming to an end at that point. And don't forget about free airline food. They really ruined air travel, don't you think? Yeah. Stick around.
1: 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Love your music. 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
3: Here's your Tri-Cities weather forecast. Mainly clear skies this afternoon with daytime highs approaching 81. Winds out of the northeast, 8 to 15 miles per hour. Clear skies tonight, lows level off around 56. Ample sunshine expected tomorrow, daytime highs approaching 82. Upper 80s Friday, mid-70s Saturday. From the Weatherology Weather Center, I'm meteorologist Jennifer Wojcicki. Currently, it's 74 degrees.
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1: Good morning, The Vibe.
2: Morning, guys. Happy Friday.
1: Oh, I'm sorry. Tim, you have a phone call.
3: Oh, good morning, Dennis. I asked Murphy, I said, so is Dennis called? And he's like,
1: nope.
3: Actually, no. I'm like, oh, I talked to Dennis about every day while you were gone.
1: Yep. So, Tim, go ahead and take care of your call.
3: Now you guys are in a bro feud.
1: No, it's all right.
2: I've been down all week being sick, too.
3: Uh-oh. What do you have?
1: Don't try and reel me in with sympathy.
2: Oh, I know it won't work on you. Shut up.
1: Oh.
3: Yes.
1: Look, we share the show, but my name's first. It means I can hang up in a second. Don't push me, cow guy.
2: I love you, Murph.
1: I know.
3: Now the gang is all back together.
1: Exactly.
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0: There you go, some Bangles. I love that song when it's not a manic Monday. It's just so much more enjoyable. Bread in there, also Sticks coming up, some KC and the Sunshine Band, and some Boston. I'm John Hart, and I love it when you join me. I'm here 1 to 5 every weekday afternoon with all this great music on 98.9 The Vibe. Big congratulations to Melissa from Kearney, this year's Vibe Money Vault winner. Her winning guess wasn't dead on, but it was really close. It was $1,298.76. That was her guess. The total in the vault was $1,298.47. So she was off the grand total by 29 cents. The second closest? 30 cents off. Melissa won by one penny. Very exciting. Oh, and a big thank you to our terrific Vibe Money Vault sponsors. Buzz's Marine, Holdridge Irrigation, CASA of Kearney and Buffalo County, Nebraska Camera, Sorensen Group, Elyria Gardens, and Hot Tub Pros. We'll have more ways for you to win coming up. 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
14: With News Channel Nebraska, I'm Peter Rice with a look at your headlines. Kearney City Council unanimously approving Project Horizon last night, moving the proposed data center forward. For the third time in as many years, the Hastings Public School District has a new superintendent. Kearney High School will name its track after longtime coach later this month. and Big Idea Grand Island is back for its fifth year. For more details or for news anytime, check out our website at newschannelnebraska.com.
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0: Hey, it's John Hart, and I'm here 1 to 5 every weekday afternoon playing the Tri-Cities greatest hits. There's more on the way. 98.9 The Vibe. And I want to invite you to join Murphy in the Morning with Tim. 6 a.m. to 10 a.m. Waking you up, getting you ready and out the door, hopefully hanging out with him on the commute and when you get to where you're going. Murphy in the Morning with Tim. 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

0: With a sports update on 98.9 The Vibe, I'm Doug Duda. Well, injuries have ended the career of Nebraska tight end Mac Markway. Of course, he came up from LSU and was injured immediately. He has had five different surgeries, and he announced today on social media that the reality is my knees just aren't what they used to be and aren't letting me play at the level I want to. I got a huge weight and stress off my shoulders with the decision, and I am truly at peace with it to step away from football. As far as the current Nebraska football team, they're looking for the next star, and it could be Jamal Rule in his first game with the Huskers, the Big Ten Freshman of the Week, offensive coordinator Dana Holgorsen.
1: You know, with Jamal, you know, how is he going to be on the sidelines game one? You know, and I thought he was awesome in pregame and had no issues. Our plan was the first short yardage situation he was going in, and that happened on the first drive. So all three of them had, you know, positive plays drive one, and then you just start rotating. Where does it go from here? I don't know. We'll see how practice goes today.
0: And the Huskers take on Bowling Green Saturday night at 6 o'clock. For UNK, it's a bye week, 0-2, and that close to being 2-0. And that's why head coach Ryan Held eager to get back to work.
2: We just got to keep getting better. We've lost two games by 4 points. It's not good enough. I get it. I know the profession I'm in. I've lived it. I'm not going to also go crazy. We're 0-0 the MIAA. Pitt State's 0-2, you know. There's a lot of teams that aren't where they want to be. So we'll just continue to grind. It'll be good to get back on the practice field.
0: The Lopers will be back in action a week from Saturday at 24th-ranked Emporia State. For Hastings College, they've got their home opener with Concordia this Saturday. It's a busy day at Hastings. The men's soccer team is taking on Avila of Missouri this afternoon. The women won their game against Avila yesterday. And the Hastings College volleyball team is hosting Mount Marty tonight at Lynn Farrell Arena. Broncos are 8-2 after winning just 6 games last year. The Lancers are 8-7. First-year head coach Harley Rhodes says so far it's been pretty smooth and, what he likes, consistency.
3: We found a pretty consistent starting lineup, and, you know, I feel like the flow has been really good. We've kind of stuck with the same one that we've had since game one, which is really cool to see. Obviously, as a coach, you hope the lineups you throw out there, you know, will stick and work really well. So it's been really good to see, you know, kind of that one that I kind of expected, you know, going into weekend one has been continuing to work.
0: Hastings will also be part of the Rosella Meyer Classic at UNK this weekend. Hastings men's golf finished third out of 9 teams at the Wildcat invite in Indiana yesterday, and the UNK women's golf team taking care of the Central Regional Fall Preview, outlasting the 16-team field down in Missouri today. And that is a look at sports. The opening night of the NFL, it is tonight, a Super Bowl rematch. It's New England at Seattle, 720 on ESPN Radio.
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19: Here's your Tri-Cities weather forecast. Mainly clear skies this afternoon with daytime highs approaching 81. Winds out of the northeast, 8 to 15 miles per hour. Clear skies tonight, lows level off around 56. Ample sunshine expected tomorrow, daytime highs approaching 82. Upper 80s, Friday, mid-70s, Saturday. From the Weatherology Weather Center, I'm meteorologist Jennifer Wojcicki. Currently, it's 74 degrees.
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0: Here we are. It's 98.9 The Vibe. I'm John Hart with the Tri-Cities' greatest hits, the Vogues. We had Creedence, Heart, Earth, Wind, and Fire in there, coming up, the Cars, and some Robert Palmer. Don't go anywhere. Did you know the Girl Scouts have a special surprise for dogs coming up next year? They're going to have a dog treat in their cookie lineup. It's true. On the Today Show, I think it was yesterday, the Girl Scouts announced that they will introduce Patch Pals when the next cookie season launches, probably in January. Soft-baked, blueberry muffin-flavored cookies for dogs. Patch Pals, developed with a company called Bark, and they're intended to, quote, celebrate the bond between people and their pups. Your pups are going to like Girl Scout cookies just as much as you do. It seems inevitable that we're going to see stories about people accidentally eating the Patch Pals. There's a dog on the front of the box, so that should be a tip-off. It clearly says dog cookies. They're not going to kill you, though. Al Roker tried one on the Today Show yesterday. He said, hey, they're not bad.
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3: Here's your Tri-Cities weather forecast. 81 this afternoon, under mainly sunny skies, northeasterly winds, 8 to 15 miles per hour. Tonight, 56. Sunshine expected. Tomorrow, high temperatures reach up to 82. Lots of sunshine Friday, with daytime highs approaching 88. 76 Saturday. From the Weatherology Weather Center, I'm meteorologist Jennifer Wojcicki. Currently, it's 76 degrees.
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0: 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Murphy in the Mornings with Tim.
1: Good morning, Vibe.
2: Morning, guys. It's Dennis.
1: Good morning, Dennis.
2: Kind of like you were just saying about Tim, Murph, I have a hard time remembering last time I was single.
1: Yeah. But well,
2: I'm glad I don't have to play that game. I'm very happy to not be looking for someone.
1: Oh, yes. That's very sweet. Yes,
3: Dennis, I was reading your response on Facebook about all the apps and the dating nonsense. Yeah. It's a whole new world.
2: Both our kids are still single, and my wife and I are just heartbroken with the crap they're going through.
1: The lack of options.
3: Oh, yeah.
1: Yeah. Let me tell you. We'll go through my phone today, all right? Let's
3: hand it over.
1: Let me just go ahead and tell you. Boy, some of these are really, really, wow. You almost want to message them just to see if it's true.
3: You can't judge a book by the cover, Murphy.
1: I don't know. Read what they write. And you're going, okay, these need medicine. These people need some sort of alcohol. Good Lord. Dennis, I am so glad you called, because that's great. I hope we get more of those answers, too.
2: I feel bad for anybody who's trying to find a significant other these days. It's just a nightmare world to be in.
1: I wouldn't even say significant other. Just a random distraction would be nice.
3: Yeah.
2: Well, there's AI coming, Murph. You might have a shot.
1: Way ahead of you, buddy. Way ahead
3: with
1: of you.
3: With an AI girlfriend.
1: I just got a brand new wetback, so it's fine.
3: Oh, Jesus. No.
1: I probably shouldn't share that.
3: Ear.
1: I shouldn't share that. I apologize. That might have gone too far. My bad.
2: That was awesome.
1: I'm gonna go sit in my office of shame. Talk to you guys later. Jesus Christ.
3: Wow.
1: I can't even believe I said that. Wow. I apologize.
2: I'm usually the one that goes dark.
3: Right.
1: Yes. Yes, you are. Dennis, thank you so much for calling and sharing with us.
3: Thank you. I'm sorry for what you've heard.
1: Bye. 98.9
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I'm John Hart, and I'm here 1 to 5 every weekday afternoon. 98.9 The Vibe with the Tri-Cities' greatest hits. 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

0: Hastings Public School District has a new superintendent. John Hauser taking over as the district's new leader after the former superintendent resigned following just 1 year. The school board turned to Hauser, who was also a finalist during last year's superintendent search. He started with the district first as principal at Hawthorne Elementary before moving into a district leadership role. He says those years of experience, along with his connection to the community, have helped him hit the ground running. Kearney High School will name its track after a longtime coach later this month. The school is dedicating the Roger Mathiasen track during the halftime of the September 18th football game. Mathiasen led the Bearcats boys track and field program for 37 seasons, where they won a state record 16 championships, including 11 straight. For more details or for news anytime, check out our website at newschannelnebraska.com.
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0: play some Zeppelin, man. Okay, there you go. One of the best. Whole Lot of Love. Robert Palmer in there, too. Stick around. Toto on the way. And the mamas and the papas. I'm John Hart. The perfect way to spend a Wednesday afternoon with me and the Tri-Cities' greatest hits. 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
2: Hey, it's Dave Greek with News Channel Nebraska. Coming up tonight on NCN, a 16-year-old girl has died after injuries suffered from an e-bike accident. And the Kearney City Council giving the green light to the new Project Horizon on the east side of town.
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3: Here's your Tri-Cities weather forecast. 81 this afternoon under mainly sunny skies, northeasterly winds 8 to 15 miles per hour. Tonight, 56. Sunshine expected. Tomorrow, high temperatures reach up to 82. Lots of sunshine Friday, with daytime highs approaching 88. 76 Saturday. From the Weatherology Weather Center, I'm meteorologist Jennifer Wojcicki. Currently, it's 76 degrees.
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0: John Hart. Thanks for hanging out with me here in the afternoon. I'm here 1 to 5 every weekday afternoon with all this great music. The Tri-Cities' greatest hits. There's more on the way on 98.9 The Vibe. 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
6: Here's your Tri-Cities weather forecast. Highs level off around 81 this afternoon under clear skies, northeast winds 8 to 15 miles per hour. Lows dip down to about 56. Tonight, mainly clear skies. Tomorrow, highs around 82. Mainly clear Friday with highs around 86. 76 Saturday. From the Weatherology Weather Center, I'm meteorologist Jennifer Wojcicki. Currently 79.
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0: Welcome. Murphy in the Mornings with Tim.
1: Dennis, how old would you be in 50 years?
2: That would be 109.
1: There you go, buddy. You're hanging in there. Hang on for it. It'll be fun.
3: I don't know. Do you think with all the technology, people will start living longer?
1: Yes, but I don't think it's going to start with our generation.
3: No, you don't?
1: No, okay. I'm already half gone. I mean, think about it. You're trying to repair something that's already been built for 50 years. That's like trying to buy a Land Rover that's, you know, 50 years old, and you're thinking, oh, this will be great when it starts hovering. What?
2: You know, speaking of all this, you guys were talking about the 50-year-old Twinkie the other day.
1: Yeah.
2: I eat a lot of Twinkies, so I'm never going to die.
3: There you go. You're just...
1: You do? Do you have Twinkies in the house right now?
2: I have two Twinkies in my pocket right now.
1: In your pocket?
3: That's Breakfast of Champions right there.
2: You got it. Bottle of Mountain Dew and two Twinkies. That's my breakfast.
3: Really, Dennis?
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0: It's Mac, Fleetwood Mac. Bad Company, The Knack in there too. On the way, some Journey and Melanie. Please don't go anywhere. I'm John Hart. You know, a lot of things these days require background checks. High security government jobs, becoming a police officer, airport jobs, working with kids, and now you can add a new one. Grabbing coffee with Stephanie. There's a new service. It's called Stud or Dud, and it uses AI to help daters dig up dirt on their potential dates. I'm not making it up. It uses data from peoplefinders.com, one of those sites that collects public records on folks, including marriages and family, criminal records, bankruptcies, tax liens, social media accounts, including LinkedIn. And all daters need is the person's name or phone number to run a search. You know, this, boy, I got to tell you, I mean, it would be nice to know a little about the person you're going to go on a first date with, but, and I know there's a lot of scams out there. It can be intimidating to meet someone in person for the first time, but think about it from the other side. If you are talking with another genuine person, you're going to look like a psycho if they find out you have a dossier on them. Yuck.
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10: With News Channel Nebraska, I'm Peter Rice with a look at your headlines. Kearney City Council unanimously approving Project Horizon last night, moving the proposed data center forward. For the third time in as many years, the Hastings Public School District has a new superintendent. Kearney High School will name its track after a longtime coach later this month. And Big Idea Grand Island is back for its fifth year. For more details or for news anytime, check out our website at newschannelnebraska.com.
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0: Captain and Tennille. There they are. Some Journey, Edison Lighthouse in there too. On the way, some Jefferson Starship and the Lovin' Spoonful. I'm John Hart, the perfect way to spend a Wednesday afternoon with the Tri-Cities' greatest hits, me and 98.9, The Vibe. How are ya? Well, tomorrow, some volleyball hanging around. High school volleyball on our ESPN Tri-Cities. It's going to be a pregame show tomorrow night, 6:50, first serve at 7, Kearney Catholic at Adams Central. And we're also going to have some Thursday night football, the 49ers and the Rams. And if you go to KHAS Radio tomorrow afternoon around 5:30, the pregame, it's going to be Husker volleyball, New Mexico in Lincoln, taking on the Huskers. First serve at 6:30. 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
2: Here's a look at today, September 9th in rock history. Elvis Presley made his first appearance on The Ed Sullivan Show on this day in 1956. Unfortunately, due to his unique style of shaking his hips, the viewing audience only saw Elvis from the waist up. Concert promoter Sid Bernstein bought a $20,000 full-page ad in the New York Times Today in 1979, directed to John, Paul, George, and Ringo. He was trying to convince the Beatles to reunite for a benefit concert. And record releases today include the Eagles' single Witchy Woman in 1972 and John Lennon's Imagine LP in 1971. And that's a look at today, September 9th in rock history.
3: With a sports update on 98.9 The Vibe, I'm Doug Duda. Well, injuries have ended the career of Nebraska tight end Mack Markway. Of course, he came up from LSU and was injured immediately. He has had five different surgeries, and he announced today on social media that the reality is my knees just aren't what they used to be and aren't letting me play at the level I want to. I got a huge weight and stress off my shoulders with the decision, and I am truly at peace with it to step away from football. As far as the current Nebraska football team, they're looking for the next star, and it could be Jamal Rule in his first game with the Huskers, the Big Ten Freshman of the Week, offensive coordinator Dana Holgorsen.
4: You know, with Jamal, you know, how is he going to be on the sidelines game one? You know, and I thought he was awesome in pregame and had no issues. Our plan was the first short yardage situation he was going in, and that happened on the first drive. So all three of them had, you know, positive plays, drive one, and then you just start rotating. Where does it go from here? I don't know. We'll see how practice goes today.
3: And the Huskers take on Bowling Green Saturday night at 6 o'clock. For UNK, it's a bye week, 0-2, and that close to being 2-0. And that's why head coach Ryan Held eager to get back to work.
5: We just got to keep getting better. We've lost two games by 4 points. It's not good enough. I get it. I know the profession I'm in. I've lived it. I'm not going to also go crazy. We're 0-0 the MIAA. Pitt State's 0-2, you know. There's a lot of teams that aren't where they want to be. So we'll just continue to grind. It'll be good to get back on the practice field.
3: The Lopers will be back in action a week from Saturday at 24th-ranked Emporia State. For Hastings College, they've got their home opener with Concordia this Saturday. It's a busy day at Hastings. The men's soccer team is taking on Avila of Missouri this afternoon. The women won their game against Avila yesterday. And the Hastings College volleyball team is hosting Mount Marty tonight at Lynn Farrell Arena. Broncos are 8-2 after winning just six games last year. The Lancers are 8-7. First-year head coach Harley Rhodes says so far it's been pretty smooth and, what he likes, consistency.
6: We've found a pretty consistent starting lineup, and, you know, I feel like the flow has been really good. We've kind of stuck with the same one that we've had since game one, which is really cool to see. Obviously, as a coach, you hope the lineups you throw out there, you know, will stick and work really well. So it's been really good to see, you know, kind of that one that I kind of expected, you know, going into weekend one has been continuing to work.
3: Hastings will also be part of the Rosella Meyer Classic at UNK this weekend. Hastings men's golf finished third out of nine teams at the Wildcat invite in Indiana yesterday, and the UNK women's golf team taking care of the Central Regional Fall Preview, outlasting the 16-team field down in Missouri today. And that is a look at sports. The opening night of the NFL, it is tonight, a Super Bowl rematch. It's New England at Seattle, 7:20 on ESPN Radio.
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17: Here's your Tri-Cities weather forecast. Highs level off around 81 this afternoon under clear skies, northeast winds 8 to 15 miles per hour. Lows dip down to about 56 tonight, mainly clear skies. Tomorrow, highs around 82. Mainly clear Friday with highs around 86. 76 Saturday. From the Weatherology Weather Center, I'm meteorologist Jennifer Wojcicki. Currently 79.
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18: Rumor spreading round in that Texas town about the shack outside the game. 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I'm ready.

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0: It's the perfect soundtrack. The Tri-Cities Greatest Hits, 98.9 The Vibe. I'm John Hart. And if you know me, I really love the American Red Cross. 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
17: Here's your Tri-Cities weather forecast. Lows dip down to about 56 tonight under mainly clear skies, northeasterly winds around 5 miles per hour. Ample sunshine expected tomorrow, daytime highs approaching 82. Clear skies tomorrow night, lows dip down to about 63. Highs level off around 86 Friday under mainly sunny skies, 76 Saturday. From the Weatherology Weather Center, I'm staff meteorologist Laura Lockwood. Currently 79.
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0: Finish this Shakespeare quote. To be or not to be, blank.
1: That is the question.
0: What is the term for a word that has the opposite meaning of another word?
1: Pass.
0: What is Nebraska's state flower?
1: Marigold.
0: Name two
1: Goldenrod.
0: Of the...
1: Goldenrod.
0: Name two of the four Golden Girls.
1: Blanche and Rose.
0: What iconic band sang Another Brick in the Wall in 1980?
1: Pink Floyd.
0: What is 60 minus 24?
1: 60 minus 24. 36.
0: What is the largest species of bear?
1: Black bear.
0: True or false? India is the most populated country in the world.
1: True.
0: What type of pasta is shaped like little grains of rice?
1: Pass.
0: What is the maximum number of tiles a player can hold in Scrabble?
1: Seven.
2: That is your minute.

0: It's Mac, Fleetwood Mac. Bad Company, the Knack in there too. On the way, some Journey and Melanie. Please don't go anywhere. I'm John Hart. You know, a lot of things these days require background checks. High security government jobs, becoming a police officer, airport jobs, working with kids, and now you can add a new one. Grabbing coffee with Stephanie. There's a new service. It's called Stud or Dud, and it uses AI to help daters dig up dirt on their potential dates. I'm not making it up. It uses data from peoplefinders.com, one of those sites that collects public records on folks, including marriages and family, criminal records, bankruptcies, tax liens, social media accounts, including LinkedIn. And all daters need is the person's name or phone number to run a search. You know, this boy, I got to tell you, I mean, it would be nice to know a little about the person you're going to go on a first date with, but, and I know there's a lot of scams out there. It can be intimidating to meet someone in person for the first time, but think about it from the other side. If you are talking with another genuine person, you're going to look like a psycho if they find out you have a dossier on them. Yuck.
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8: 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And a full Friday of football here on the Vibe 98.9. Wilcox Hildreth will be at Shelton on ESPN and Kearney. Kearney Catholic at O'Neill. ESPN and Hastings. Hastings will host Beatrice. And on KHAS, Donovan Trumbull's at Adams Central. It's more high school sports action this week.
12: With With News Channel Nebraska, I'm Peter Rice with a look at your headlines. Kearney City Council unanimously approving Project Horizon last night, moving the proposed data center forward. For the third time in as many years, the Hastings Public School District has a new superintendent. Kearney High School will name its track after a longtime coach later this month. And Big Idea Grand Island is back for its fifth year. 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

0: the Captain and Tennille. There they are. Some Journey Edison Lighthouse in there, too. On the way, some Jefferson Starship and the Lovin' Spoonful. I'm John Hart, the perfect way to spend a Wednesday afternoon with the Tri-Cities' greatest hits, me and 98.9, The Vibe. How are ya? Well, tomorrow, some volleyball hanging around. High school volleyball on our ESPN Tri-Cities. It's going to be a pregame show tomorrow night, 6:50, first serve at 7, Kearney Catholic at Adams Central. And we're also going to have some Thursday night football, the 49ers and the Rams. And if you go to KHAS Radio tomorrow afternoon around 5:30, the pregame, it's going to be Husker volleyball, New Mexico in Lincoln, taking on the Huskers. 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
1: Hey, it's Dave Greek with News Channel Nebraska. Coming up tonight on NCN, a 16-year-old girl has died after injuries suffered from an e-bike accident. And the Kearney City Council giving the green light to the new Project Horizon on the east side of town.
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10: Here's your Tri-Cities weather forecast. Lows dip down to about 56. Tonight, under mainly clear skies, northeasterly winds around 5 miles per hour. Ample sunshine expected. Tomorrow, daytime highs approaching 82. Clear skies tomorrow night, lows dip down to about 63. Highs level off around 86. Friday, under mainly sunny skies, 76. Saturday. From the Weatherology Weather Center, I'm staff meteorologist Laura Lockwood. Currently 79.
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0: 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Our vault is full of cash and it could be yours.
5: Hi, good morning. It's Murphy and Tim over at The Vibe. Do you have any guesses on why we would call you?
6: That money thing you've been touring around with?
5: Yeah, that money thing. That's a good way to put it. Yeah, that money thing we've been
7: the
5: touring around.
7: The glass vault full of money that somebody's going to win today?
5: You guessed $1,298.76.
6: Yes. 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
6: Oh, wow.
5: You are our Vibe Money Vault winner. Congratulations.
6: Thank you. Woo! 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
0: The Vibe Money Vault is empty, and Melissa's wallet a whole lot heavier. 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
9: Here's your Tri-Cities weather forecast. Lows dip down to about 56. Tonight, under mainly clear skies, northeasterly winds around 5 miles per hour. Ample sunshine expected. Tomorrow, daytime highs approaching 82. Clear skies tomorrow night. Lows dip down to about 63. Highs level off around 86. Friday, under mainly sunny skies, 76 Saturday. From the Weatherology Weather Center, I'm staff meteorologist Laura Lockwood. Currently, 79.
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1: Tri-City's Greatest Hits, 98.9 The Vibe. Good morning. We're going to wait through this 8 o'clock hour. That is your Tri-City Triple Play. Three songs loosely connected, one common theme. Doug in studio right now. So we were talking about earlier with the great debate, wanting to find out, did you have an answer?
2: What is the great debate?
1: Oh, I'm sorry. If I had a dollar every time someone blank, I'd be very rich.
2: Oh. See, the obvious answer is someone from Ford County cut me off, but that's too obvious.
1: Hang on 1 second. We had one call.
3: I'd be rich if every time Doug Duda complained about Ford County drivers.
2: Boom!
1: Yeah, summed it up perfectly there,
2: off
1: didn't he?
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1: So take that.
2: Well, you know.
1: He's got a point.
2: Trying to help.
1: I appreciate it. Thank you so much.
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0: time in as many years, the Hastings Public School District has a new superintendent. Kearney High School will name its track after a longtime coach later this month. And Big Idea Grand Island is back for its fifth year. 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

0: With a sports update on 98.9 The Vibe, I'm Doug Duda. Well, injuries have ended the career of Nebraska tight end Mac Markway. Of course, he came up from LSU and was injured immediately. He has had five different surgeries, and he announced today on social media that the reality is my knees just aren't what they used to be and aren't letting me play at the level I want to. I got a huge weight and stress off my shoulders with the decision, and I am truly at peace with it to step away from football. As far as the current Nebraska football team, they're looking for the next star, and it could be Jamal Rule in his first game with the Huskers, the Big Ten Freshman of the Week, offensive coordinator Dana Holgorsen.
1: You know, with Jamal, you know, how is he going to be on the sidelines game one? You know, and I thought he was awesome in pregame and had no issues. Our plan was the first short yardage situation he was going in, and that happened on the first drive. So all three of them had, you know, positive plays drive one, and then you just start rotating. Where does it go from here? I don't know. We'll see how practice goes today.
0: And the Huskers take on Bowling Green Saturday night at 6 o'clock. For UNK, it's a bye week, 0-2, and that close to being 2-0. And that's why head coach Ryan Held eager to get back to work.
2: We just got to keep getting better. We've lost two games by 4 points. It's not good enough. I get it. I know the profession I'm in. I've lived it. I'm not going to also go crazy. We're 0-0 the MIAA. Pitt State's 0-2, you know. There's a lot of teams that aren't where they want to be. So we'll just continue to grind. It'll be good to get back on the practice field.
0: The Lopers will be back in action a week from Saturday at 24th-ranked Emporia State. For Hastings College, they've got their home opener with Concordia this Saturday. It's a busy day at Hastings. The men's soccer team is taking on Avila of Missouri this afternoon. The women won their game against Avila yesterday. And the Hastings College volleyball team is hosting Mount Marty tonight at Lynn Farrell Arena. Broncos are 8-2 after winning just six games last year. The Lancers are 8-7. First-year head coach Harley Rhodes says so far it's been pretty smooth and, what he likes, consistency.
3: We found a pretty consistent starting lineup, and, you know, I feel like the flow has been really good. We've kind of stuck with the same one that we've had since game one, which is really cool to see. Obviously, as a coach, you hope the lineups you throw out there, you know, will stick and work really well. So it's been really good to see, you know, kind of that one that I kind of expected, you know, going into weekend one has been continuing to work.
0: Hastings will also be part of the Rosella Meyer Classic at UNK this weekend. Hastings men's golf finished third out of nine teams at the Wildcat invite in Indiana yesterday, and the UNK women's golf team taking care of the Central Regional Fall Preview, outlasting the 16-team field down in Missouri today. And that is a look at sports. The opening night of the NFL, it is tonight, a Super Bowl rematch. It's New England at Seattle, 720 on ESPN Radio.
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14: Here's your Tri-Cities weather forecast. Lows dip down to about 56 tonight under mainly clear skies, northeasterly winds around 5 miles per hour. Ample sunshine expected tomorrow, daytime highs approaching 82. Clear skies tomorrow night, lows dip down to about 63. Highs level off around 86 Friday under mainly sunny skies, 76 Saturday. From the Weatherology Weather Center, I'm staff meteorologist Laura Lockwood. Currently, 79.
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0: 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Our vault is full of cash and it could be yours.
11: Hi, good morning. It's Murphy and Tim over at The Vibe. Do you have any guesses on why we would call you?
12: That money thing you've been touring around with?
11: Yeah, that money thing. That's a good way to put it. Yeah, that money thing we've been touring around.
13: The glass vault full of money that somebody's going to win today?
11: You guessed $1,298.76.
12: Yes. Yeah, that was one of my guesses.
11: Yeah, you were 29 cents off the real amount.
12: Oh, wow.
11: You are our Vibe Money Vault winner. Congratulations.
12: Thank you. Woo! Wow, I can't believe it.
13: Great guessing, Melissa.
0: The Vibe Money Vault is empty, and Melissa's wallet a whole lot heavier. 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
14: Here's your Tri-Cities weather forecast. Lows dip down to about 56. Tonight, under mainly clear skies, northeasterly winds around 5 miles per hour. Ample sunshine expected. Tomorrow, daytime highs approaching 82. Clear skies tomorrow night, lows dip down to about 63. Highs level off around 86. Friday, under mainly sunny skies, 76 Saturday. From the Weatherology Weather Center, I'm staff meteorologist Laura Lockwood. Right now, it's 78 degrees.
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0: Welcome. Murphy in the Mornings with Tim.
1: They say that if you're at a concert and it sucks, do you still clap at the end? I feel like there's peer pressure. You have to.
2: Yeah. I don't know. I guess I don't know that I've ever been to a concert that I felt like was just terrible.
1: Well, a new poll found that many of us, because it's polite and expected, we will do so. 60% of Americans will clap no matter what. 31% said, no, of course not. You have to earn that applause.
2: Yeah.
1: Okay, here's where I think it's ridiculous that people clap. At the end of a movie. Why are you clapping?
2: Nobody's there.
1: Nobody's there. No one's appreciating
2: it. Who made the movie. Yeah. Yes.
1: And I'm sorry, but it strikes me as odd. I kind of understand it, but the end of a flight.
2: Yeah,
1: when you land.
2: When you land,
1: you're like, oh, yeah. Excellent job. He's doing his job. Why are you clapping at that?
2: Do you feel like those sometimes if it's like there's a lot of turbulence or
1: yes.
2: this and that, and they're like,
1: I have been
2: okay,
1: in that
2: this
1: situation.
2: Is going to be a rough landing.
1: Yes.
2: Just, we're gonna do it anyway.
1: Yes.
2: That I feel like you're like, good job.
1: If
2: you
1: let me know that something is happening that I should be a little concerned about. If you come on and say, we're going to be lucky if we ever survive this. just to be honest with you.
2: Yeah, thanks.
1: Full honesty and disclosure here. It's only my third attempt. But I think we're going to make
2: panic.
1: It. All right. So hang on. Here we go. Oh, my God. And he forgot to turn off the thing.
2: Yeah.
1: Oh, this sounds good.
2: Captain, we can hear you.
1: When you get on the ground, then, okay, that's fine. When you're flying and landing normally, why are they clapping?
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4: 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Wilcox Hildreth will be at Shelton. On ESPN in Kearney, Kearney Catholic at O'Neill. 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
7: Here's your Tri-Cities weather forecast. Lows dip down to about 56. Tonight, under mainly clear skies, northeasterly winds around 5 miles per hour. Ample sunshine expected. Tomorrow, daytime highs approaching 82. Clear skies tomorrow night. Lows dip down to about 63. Highs level off around 86. Friday, under mainly sunny skies, 76 Saturday. From the Weatherology Weather Center, I'm staff meteorologist Laura Lockwood. Right now, it's 78 degrees.
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